possible for this evening. Tomorrow, also rain in the forecast at 90%, a high near 90 with calm winds becoming southwesterly around 6 miles per hour in the afternoon. New rainfall amounts for tomorrow between a tenth and a quarter of an inch, except higher amounts possible during thunderstorms. So tonight, 60% chance of showers with a low of 72 and mostly cloudy skies. Tomorrow, 90% chance of showers, high near 90 with calm winds. And that's a look at your Bass Capital Radio weather. Arctic Air has been here for this community for years, no matter what the weather. They want to congratulate our graduates and wish them much success. 0116. Congratulations, graduates.

This is Rick Cernsey, superintendent of the Putnam County School District. As graduation season arrives, I want to take a moment to congratulate the incredible class of 2026. You have worked hard, overcome challenges, and created memories that will last a lifetime. Whether your next step is college, the military, technical training, or entering the workforce, know that your Putnam County School District family is proud of you. You are ready, you are capable, and your future is bright. Congratulations, class of 2026. We can't wait to see where life takes you.

0: This weather update is brought to you by Putnam Radiology, located at 6121 St. John's Avenue in Palatka. Tonight's weather forecast calling for a 60% chance of showers and thunderstorms, mostly cloudy skies, a low around 72, with southeasterly winds around 5 miles per hour becoming calm. New rainfall amounts between a quarter and a half an inch are possible for this evening. Tomorrow also rain in the forecast at 90%, a high near 90 with calm winds becoming southwesterly around 6 miles per hour in the afternoon. New rainfall amounts for tomorrow between a tenth and a quarter of an inch, except higher amounts possible during thunderstorms. So tonight, 60% chance of showers with a low of 72 and mostly cloudy skies. Tomorrow, 90% chance of showers, high near 90 with calm winds. And that's a look at your Bass Capital Radio weather.
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0: This is Putnam County Sheriff Gator DeLuch. On behalf of all of us at the Sheriff's Office, we offer our congratulations to all of our graduates. We wish you success, and remember to make good decisions in your lives for health and happiness in your future. We hope you have a safe and sober graduation.
1: We'll turn that bottle up and drink it, crank at you.

Right now, across Putnam County, graduation season has arrived. It started right here, in our classrooms, on our fields, in a community that showed up for you every step of the way. With teachers who believed in you, families who stood beside you, and friends who grew with you. And now, you take that next step forward. At Georgia Pacific, we're proud to be a part of this community, and we can't wait to see how you give back, lead, and make a difference. Congratulations, class of 2026, from all of us at Georgia Pacific.

I'm Ryan Adams from your local Edwards-owned office of Ryan Adams and Luke Mutchie. Today, we want to take a moment to congratulate the Putnam County High School seniors. This is an incredible milestone, and you've earned every bit of it through hard work, perseverance, and dedication. Remember, success isn't about having everything figured out today. It's about making thoughtful choices, learning along the way, and staying focused on what matters most to you. Congratulations again to the Putnam County seniors.

announce there was your funeral home. 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

Hi, this is Joe Pickens, president of St. John's River State College, home of academic and athletic champions. 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

0: roughly around 6 miles per hour in the afternoon. New rainfall amounts for tomorrow between a tenth and a quarter of an inch, except higher amounts possible during thunderstorms. So tonight, 60% chance of showers with a low of 72 and mostly cloudy skies. Tomorrow, 90% chance of showers, high near 90 with calm winds. And that's a look at your Bass Capital Radio weather.
1: 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It's 9 o'clock. 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

Congratulations, Putnam County graduates. 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

0: This weather update is brought to you by Putnam Radiology, located at 6121 St. John's Avenue in Palatka. Tonight's weather forecast calling for a 60% chance of showers and thunderstorms, mostly cloudy skies, a low around 72, with southeasterly winds around 5 miles per hour becoming calm. New rainfall amounts between a quarter and a half an inch are possible for this evening. Tomorrow also rain in the forecast at 90%, a high near 90, with calm winds becoming southwesterly around 6 miles per hour in the afternoon. New rainfall amounts for tomorrow between a tenth and a quarter of an inch, except higher amounts possible during thunderstorms. So tonight, 60% chance of showers with a low of 72 and mostly cloudy skies. Tomorrow, 90% chance of showers, high near 90 with calm winds. And that's a look at your Bass Capital Radio weather.
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Hello, I'm Charles Overturf, your Supervisor of Elections, and on behalf of the Putnam County Elections Office, I'd like to congratulate all of our graduates on a job well done. Always remember the sacrifice others made for all of us to have the freedoms we enjoy and the right to vote.

Hi, this is David Dwyer at Palatka Heating and Air, wishing all of our graduates all the best. Working hard is something we know about at Palatka Heating and Air. Your hard work and dedication has led you to this milestone in your life. Congratulations to all the graduates. 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
1: Tonight's weather forecast calling for a 60% chance of showers and thunderstorms, mostly cloudy skies, a low around 72, with southeasterly winds around 5 miles per hour becoming calm. New rainfall amounts between a quarter and a half an inch are possible for this evening. Tomorrow also rain in the forecast at 90%, a high near 90, with calm winds becoming southwesterly around 6 miles per hour in the afternoon. New rainfall amounts for tomorrow between a tenth and a quarter of an inch, except higher amounts possible during thunderstorms. So tonight, 60% chance of showers with a low of 72 and mostly cloudy skies. Tomorrow, 90% chance of showers, high near 90 with calm winds. And that's a look at your Bass Capital Radio weather.

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Tonight's weather forecast calling for a 60% chance of showers and thunderstorms, mostly cloudy skies, a low around 72, with southeasterly winds around 5 miles per hour becoming calm. New rainfall amounts between a quarter and a half an inch are possible for this evening. Tomorrow also rain in the forecast at 90%, a high near 90, with calm winds becoming southwesterly around 6 miles per hour in the afternoon. New rainfall amounts for tomorrow between a tenth and a quarter of an inch, except higher amounts possible during thunderstorms. So tonight, 60% chance of showers with a low of 72 and mostly cloudy skies. Tomorrow, 90% chance of showers, high near 90 with calm winds. And that's a look at your Bass Capital Radio weather.

Hi, this is Charlie Douglas with the Douglas Law Firm, wishing all of our graduates a big congratulations. It is quite an accomplishment, and we want to personally recognize you. From all of us at the Douglas Law Firm, we congratulate this year's class on a job well done.

Kevin and the gang at Highway Mart wish all our graduates success and happiness and health. Remember, Highway Mart is always there to give you personal service and pump the gas for you. Congratulations, graduates.

Congratulations, graduates. Hi, this is Matt Reynolds, your Putnam County Clerk of Circuit Court and Comptroller. 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We wish you the best for a bright future and hope that you will continue to give back to your Putnam County community.

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Tonight's weather forecast calling for a 60% chance of showers and thunderstorms, mostly cloudy skies, a low around 72, with southeasterly winds around 5 miles per hour becoming calm. New rainfall amounts between a quarter and a half an inch are possible for this evening. Tomorrow also rain in the forecast at 90%, a high near 90, with calm winds becoming southwesterly around 6 miles per hour in the afternoon. New rainfall amounts for tomorrow between a tenth and a quarter of an inch, except higher amounts possible during thunderstorms. So tonight, 60% chance of showers with a low of 72 and mostly cloudy skies. Tomorrow, 90% chance of showers, high near 90 with calm winds. And that's a look at your Bass Capital Radio weather. 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

Congratulations, graduates, from all of us at the Putnam County Fairgrounds. We are proud of you and your accomplishments. We are extremely proud of all of our graduates who have been a part of our annual fair youth competitions, and we wish you all the best in your next adventure.

0: On behalf of all of us at Seminole Electric, we want to wish all of our graduates the very best as they take their next step in life. You have remained resilient and have worked hard to achieve this accomplishment, and we salute you. Congratulations, graduates.
1: You're up.

Tonight's weather forecast calling for a 60% chance of showers and thunderstorms, mostly cloudy skies, a low around 72, with southeasterly winds around 5 miles per hour becoming calm. New rainfall amounts between a quarter and a half an inch are possible for this evening. Tomorrow also rain in the forecast at 90%, a high near 90, with calm winds becoming southwesterly around 6 miles per hour in the afternoon. New rainfall amounts for tomorrow between a tenth and a quarter of an inch, except higher amounts possible during thunderstorms. So tonight, 60% chance of showers with a low of 72 and mostly cloudy skies. Tomorrow, 90% chance of showers, high near 90 with calm winds. And that's a look at your Bass Capital Radio weather.

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This is Leota Wilkinson, Chair of the Putnam County Commission. On behalf of myself and Commissioners Larry Harvey, Josh Alexander, Walton Pellissier, and J.R. Newbold, we want to congratulate all our graduates in Putnam County. We wish you much success on your bright future, and we hope you bring your talents and strengths back to our community and help us grow and flourish. 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

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Congratulations, graduates!

This is Rick Cernsey, superintendent of the Putnam County School District. As graduation season arrives, I want to take a moment to congratulate the incredible class of 2026. You have worked hard, overcome challenges, and created memories that will last a lifetime. Whether your next step is college, the military, technical training, or entering the workforce, know that your Putnam County School District family is proud of you. You are ready, you are capable, and your future is bright. Congratulations, class of 2026. We can't wait to see where life takes you.

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On behalf of all of us at the Sheriff's Office, we offer our congratulations to all of our graduates. We wish you success, and remember to make good decisions in your lives for health and happiness in your future. We hope you have a safe and sober graduation.

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0: Our overnight weather forecast calling for southeasterly winds around 5 miles per hour with mostly cloudy skies and a low around 72. For today, a 90% chance of showers and thunderstorms this afternoon with a high near 90 and calm winds becoming southwesterly around 6 miles per hour. New rainfall amounts for today between a tenth and a quarter of an inch, except higher amounts possible during thunderstorms. So our low overnight 72 degrees, our high for today near 90 with calm winds and a 90% chance of showers. And that's a look at your Bass Capital Radio weather.

Right now, across Putnam County, graduation season has arrived. It started right here, in our classrooms, on our fields, in a community that showed up for you every step of the way. With teachers who believed in you, families who stood beside you, and friends who grew with you. And now, you take that next step forward. At Georgia Pacific, we're proud to be a part of this community, and we can't wait to see how you give back, lead, and make a difference. Congratulations, class of 2026, from all of us at Georgia Pacific.

I'm Ryan Adams from your local Edwards Own office of Ryan Adams and Luke Mutchie. Today, we want to take a moment to congratulate the Putnam County High School seniors. This is an incredible milestone, and you've earned every bit of it through hard work, perseverance, and dedication. Remember, success isn't about having everything figured out today. It's about making thoughtful choices, learning along the way, and staying focused on what matters most to you. Congratulations again to the Putnam County seniors.

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Congratulations, Putnam County graduates. On behalf of the Putnam County Chamber of Commerce, our board, and myself, Laura Pablis, we're so proud of you and very excited for your future.

to meet the day. I'd smoke my mind the night before with cigarettes and songs I'd been picking. First and watched a small kid playing with a can that he was kicking.

0: coming down.
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1: Our overnight weather forecast calling for southeasterly winds around 5 miles per hour with mostly cloudy skies and a low around 72. For today, a 90% chance of showers and thunderstorms this afternoon with a high near 90 and calm winds becoming southwesterly around 6 miles per hour. New rainfall amounts for today between a tenth and a quarter of an inch, except higher amounts possible during thunderstorms. So our low overnight 72 degrees, our high for today near 90 with calm winds and a 90% chance of showers. And that's a look at your Bass Capital Radio weather.

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No, I ain't sick, but this morning when you told me you didn't feel special anymore, well, that broke my heart. So I had to turn around and come back, tell you what I'm gonna do about it.

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We are proud of you.

Hi, this is Charlie Douglas with the Douglas Law Firm, wishing all of our graduates a big congratulations. It is quite an accomplishment, and we want to personally recognize you. From all of us at the Douglas Law Firm, we congratulate this year's class on a job well done.

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1: Our overnight weather forecast calling for southeasterly winds around 5 miles per hour with mostly cloudy skies and a low around 72. For today, a 90% chance of showers and thunderstorms this afternoon with a high near 90 and calm winds becoming southwesterly around 6 miles per hour. New rainfall amounts for today between a tenth and a quarter of an inch, except higher amounts possible during thunderstorms. So our low overnight 72 degrees, our high for today near 90 with calm winds and a 90% chance of showers. And that's a look at your Bass Capital Radio weather.

Kevin and the gang at Highway Mart wish all our graduates success and happiness and health. Remember, Highway Mart is always there to give you personal service and pump the gas for you. Congratulations, graduates.

Congratulations, graduates. Hi, this is Matt Reynolds, your Putnam County Clerk of Circuit Court and Comptroller. 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We wish you the best for a bright future and hope that you will continue to give back to your Putnam County community.

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6: 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We believe that by sharing our experience, strength, and hope, we can learn from each other how to deal with the pain and heartbreak that comes with loving an addict. 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We can help you and understand you in a way that no one else can.

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We want to wish a congratulations to all Putnam County graduates. 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

Congratulations, graduates, from all of us at the Putnam County Fairgrounds. We are proud of you and your accomplishments. We are extremely proud of all of our graduates who have been a part of our annual fair youth competitions, and we wish you all the best in your next adventure.

0: On behalf of all of us at Seminole Electric, we want to wish all of our graduates the very best as they take their next step in life. You have remained resilient and have worked hard to achieve this accomplishment, and we salute you. Congratulations, graduates.
1: Turn it up, son. All right, boy. This is her favorite song, you know that, right? So we play it good and loud. She might get up and dance again. Oh, she put her beard down. Here she comes. Left, left, left, right, left.

All of us at Coldwell Banker Ben Bates Realty want to express our congratulations for a job well done to all our graduates. We are proud of you. Coldwell Banker Ben Bates Realty has been a part of our community for years, providing all the services you would expect from your realtor. Congratulations, graduates.

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1: Our overnight weather forecast calling for southeasterly winds around 5 miles per hour with mostly cloudy skies and a low around 72. For today, a 90% chance of showers and thunderstorms this afternoon with a high near 90 and calm winds becoming southwesterly around 6 miles per hour. New rainfall amounts for today between a tenth and a quarter of an inch, except higher amounts possible during thunderstorms. So our low overnight 72 degrees, our high for today near 90 with calm winds and a 90% chance of showers. And that's a look at your Bass Capital Radio weather.

This is Leota Wilkinson, Chair of the Putnam County Commission. On behalf of myself and Commissioners Larry Harvey, Josh Alexander, Walton Pellissier, and J.R. Newbold, we want to congratulate all our graduates in Putnam County. We wish you much success on your bright future, and we hope you bring your talents and strengths back to our community and help us grow and flourish. Congratulations, graduates!

0: I'm for the child who's never been told that he is loved, he is smart, he is worthy, he is talented.
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0: I am for the child and what's in his best interest, because if I am there for him, the less time he will languish in foster care and is more likely to find a safe, permanent home. 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

This is Rick Cernsey, superintendent of the Putnam County School District. As graduation season arrives, I want to take a moment to congratulate the incredible class of 2026. You have worked hard, overcome challenges, and created memories that will last a lifetime. Whether your next step is college, the military, technical training, or entering the workforce, know that your Putnam County School District family is proud of you. You are ready, you are capable, and your future is bright. Congratulations, class of 2026. We can't wait to see where life takes you.

This is Putnam County Sheriff Gator DeLuch. On behalf of all of us at the Sheriff's Office, we offer our congratulations to all of our graduates. We wish you success, and remember to make good decisions in your lives for health and happiness in your future. We hope you have a safe and sober graduation.

Right now, across Putnam County, graduation season has arrived. It started right here, in our classrooms, on our fields, in a community that showed up for you every step of the way. With teachers who believed in you, families who stood beside you, and friends who grew with you. And now, you take that next step forward. At Georgia Pacific, we're proud to be a part of this community, and we can't wait to see how you give back, lead, and make a difference. Congratulations, class of 2026, from all of us at Georgia Pacific.

I'm Ryan Adams from your local Edwards Own office of Ryan Adams and Luke Mutchie. Today, we want to take a moment to congratulate the Putnam County High School seniors. This is an incredible milestone, and you've earned every bit of it through hard work, perseverance, and dedication. Remember, success isn't about having everything figured out today. It's about making thoughtful choices, learning along the way, and staying focused on what matters most to you. Congratulations again to the Putnam County seniors.

congratulate all the high school graduates of Putnam County. As you continue to pursue your dreams, remember that courage is not the absence of fear, but the ability to rise above it.

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1: Our overnight weather forecast calling for southeasterly winds around 5 miles per hour with mostly cloudy skies and a low around 72. For today, a 90% chance of showers and thunderstorms this afternoon with a high near 90 and calm winds becoming southwesterly around 6 miles per hour. New rainfall amounts for today between a tenth and a quarter of an inch, except higher amounts possible during thunderstorms. So our low overnight 72 degrees, our high for today near 90 with calm winds and a 90% chance of showers. And that's a look at your Bass Capital Radio weather.

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0: In Ag News from Southeast AgNet, during a visit to Pennsylvania this week, U.S. Secretary of Agriculture Brooke Rollins, alongside U.S. Department of Transportation Secretary Sean Duffy, announced waiving the hours of service rules for fertilizer deliveries. In a post on X, Secretary Rollins said, quote, "We are waiving hours of service rules for fertilizer deliveries to help get critical supply to American farmers faster during spring planting season." Secretary Rollins also highlighted in her post the efforts the administration has made so far to address the availability and cost of fertilizer, including, quote, "hours of service waiver for fertilizer deliveries, Jones Act suspension to move more than 65,000 tons of ammonia from port to port, phosphate and potash added to the critical minerals list, and expansion of long-term American fertilizer production. These points are aimed to bring up to $9 billion back into the U.S. for domestic fertilizer production." Secretary Rollins also said, quote, "This is another major action from the Trump administration to lower fertilizer costs and support the farmers who feed America." For more information, visit southeastagnet.com. Industry. 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

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You must have had your pick.

Hello, I'm Charles Overturf, your Supervisor of Elections, and on behalf of the Putnam County Elections Office, I'd like to congratulate all of our graduates on a job well done. Always remember the sacrifice others made for all of us to have the freedoms we enjoy and the right to vote.

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1: Our overnight weather forecast calling for southeasterly winds around 5 miles per hour with mostly cloudy skies and a low around 72. For today, a 90% chance of showers and thunderstorms this afternoon with a high near 90 and calm winds becoming southwesterly around 6 miles per hour. New rainfall amounts for today between a tenth and a quarter of an inch, except higher amounts possible during thunderstorms. So our low overnight 72 degrees, our high for today near 90 with calm winds and a 90% chance of showers. And that's a look at your Bass Capital Radio weather.

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0: Last Sunday from Southeast AgNet, the U.S. Department of Agriculture announced $65 million in funding for new tools, approaches, practices, and technologies to incentivize natural resource conservation for private lands through the Conservation Innovation Grants Program. Conservation Innovation Grants is supported through the Working Families Tax Cuts Act, which increased funding for Farm Bill conservation programs. The Working Families Tax Cut Act increases the ability of the USDA's Natural Resource Conservation Service to support farmers and ranchers in approaching conservation challenges. NRCS Chief Colton L. Buckley said, quote, "America's strength is rooted in the hands that work the land. With the announcement of the new NRCS Conservation Innovation Grants, we're investing in the farmers, ranchers, and private landowners who keep the soil healthy, our water clean, and our nation strong. Strong farms build a strong America. NRCS Conservation Innovation Grants are helping producers pioneer the next generation of conservation while protecting the working lands that define our nation. Priorities for the Conservation Innovation Grants programs on-farm trials include irrigation water management technologies, nutrient management, grazing lands, and soil health demonstration trials. Other off-farm goals include water management, conserving ecosystem by managing pest pressure, soil habitat improvement, and farmer-focused conservation outcomes. 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I'm Dale Sandlin with Southeast AgNet.
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2: 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The Interlochen Fire Department will have a breakfast on the first Saturday of each month at 217 Kennedy Street in Interlochen. 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

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Congratulations, graduates. We are proud of you.

Hi, this is Charlie Douglas with the Douglas Law Firm, wishing all of our graduates a big congratulations. It is quite an accomplishment, and we want to personally recognize you. From all of us at the Douglas Law Firm, we congratulate this year's class on a job well done.

Kevin and the gang at Highway Mart wish all our graduates success and happiness and health. Remember, Highway Mart is always there to give you personal service and pump the gas for you. Congratulations, graduates.

Congratulations, graduates. Hi, this is Matt Reynolds, your Putnam County Clerk of Circuit Court and Comptroller. On behalf of myself and all of the staff here at the Clerk's Office, we want to express how proud we are of all of your accomplishments that have led up to your graduation day. We wish you the best for a bright future and hope that you will continue to give back to your Putnam County community.

Hi, this is Joy Poupard, Director of Development at Road Heaver Boys Ranch. We want to wish a congratulations to all Putnam County graduates. May God bless you in your next phase of life.

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1: Our overnight weather forecast calling for southeasterly winds around 5 miles per hour with mostly cloudy skies and a low around 72. For today, a 90% chance of showers and thunderstorms this afternoon with a high near 90 and calm winds becoming southwesterly around 6 miles per hour. New rainfall amounts for today between a tenth and a quarter of an inch, except higher amounts possible during thunderstorms. So our low overnight 72 degrees, our high for today near 90 with calm winds and a 90% chance of showers. And that's a look at your Bass Capital Radio weather.

0: 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We remind you how efficient and inexpensive natural gas energy is. Best of luck, graduates, from all of us at Palatka Gas Authority.
1: Congratulations, graduates, from all of us at the Putnam County Fairgrounds. We are proud of you and your accomplishments. We are extremely proud of all of our graduates who have been a part of our annual fair youth competitions, and we wish you all the best in your next adventure.
2: From the Southeast AgNet, it's Bottom Line. University Extension agronomists advise soybean producers looking at thin soybean stands not to be in a rush to replant. An Ohio State University survey says thin stands, especially in no-till or minimum-till fields, might look tempting to replant, especially with the 1st of June approaching, but they suggest doing a stand count first. And if you're in that 70 to 80,000 plant per acre range, research says leave the fields alone. And even though yields would be reduced, the cost of replanting and any increase in yields, producers will still come out on the short end. They do, however, caution fewer plants decrease canopy, giving weeds an advantage. This is the Bottom Line Report. Image Wellness says your health is your greatest wealth. Visit Image Wellness on Facebook. And with another quick note, here's Dale Sandlin.
3: Thanks, Mark. In a story from the National Association of Farm Broadcasters, the USDA's Cattle on Feed report showed a surprising rise in feedlot inventories. It's a remarkable shift in the recent market direction, as it's the first year-over-year inventory increase that the industry has seen in 18 months. The USDA said cattle and calves on feed for slaughter markets in the U.S. for feedlots with a capacity of 1,000 or more head totaled 11.6 million head on May 1st. The total inventory sits 2% above May 1st, 2025, topping the average pre-report analyst expectations. The primary driver behind the larger inventory was a significant increase in April placements, which totaled 1.7 million head, a 6% increase compared to the same period last year. Analysts had projected a lighter placement number. The surge in placements was driven largely by dry weather in the Plains states, which led to fed cattle marketings dropping by 10%.
2: Thanks, Dale. And wishing you a profitable day, I'm Mark Oppold on the Southeast AgNet.
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0: The Lullaby of the Rivers Festival will be held Sunday, May 31st at the Limelight Theater in St. Augustine on Mission Street from 10 a.m. to 5 p.m. There'll be free admission and live music on two outdoor stages. The Putnam First Cancer Fund Trivia Tournament signups are going on right now. It will be held at Renegades in Wilaka on June 20th, starting at noon. 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

On behalf of all of us at Seminole Electric, we want to wish all of our graduates the very best as they take their next step in life. You have remained resilient and have worked hard to achieve this accomplishment, and we salute you. Congratulations, graduates.

0: In Ag News from Southeast AgNet, during a visit to Pennsylvania this week, U.S. Secretary of Agriculture Brooke Rollins, alongside U.S. Department of Transportation Secretary Sean Duffy, announced waiving the hours of service rules for fertilizer deliveries. In a post on X, Secretary Rollins said, quote, "We are waiving hours of service rules for fertilizer deliveries to help get critical supply to American farmers faster during spring planting season." Secretary Rollins also highlighted in her post the efforts the administration has made so far to address the availability and cost of fertilizer, including, quote, "hours of service waiver for fertilizer deliveries, Jones Act suspension to move more than 65,000 tons of ammonia from port to port, phosphate and potash added to the critical minerals list, and expansion of long-term American fertilizer production. These points are aimed to bring up to $9 billion back into the U.S. for domestic fertilizer production." Secretary Rollins also said, quote, "This is another major action from the Trump administration to lower fertilizer costs and support the farmers who feed America." For more information, visit southeastagnet.com. 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
4: 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Congratulations, graduates.

This is Leota Wilkinson, Chair of the Putnam County Commission. On behalf of myself and Commissioners Larry Harvey, Josh Alexander, Walton Pellissier, and J.R. Newbold, we want to congratulate all our graduates in Putnam County. We wish you much success on your bright future, and we hope you bring your talents and strengths back to our community and help us grow and flourish. Congratulations, graduates!

0: Last Sunday from Southeast AgNet, the U.S. Department of Agriculture announced $65 million in funding for new tools, approaches, practices, and technologies to incentivize natural resource conservation for private lands through the Conservation Innovation Grants Program. Conservation Innovation Grants is supported through the Working Families Tax Cuts Act, which increased funding for Farm Bill conservation programs. The Working Families Tax Cut Act increases the ability of the USDA's Natural Resource Conservation Service to support farmers and ranchers in approaching conservation challenges. NRCS Chief Colton L. Buckley said, quote, America's strength is rooted in the hands that work the land. With the announcement of the new NRCS Conservation Innovation Grants, we're investing in the farmers, ranchers, and private landowners who keep the soil healthy, our water clean, and our nation strong. Strong farms build a strong America. NRCS Conservation Innovation Grants are helping producers pioneer the next generation of conservation while protecting the working lands that define our nation. Priorities for the Conservation Innovation Grants Program's on-farm trials include irrigation water management technologies, nutrient management, grazing lands, and soil health demonstration trials. Other off-farm goals include water management, conserving ecosystem by managing pest pressure, soil habitat improvement, and farmer-focused conservation outcomes. For more information, visit southeastagnet.com. 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I'm Dale Santlin with Southeast AgNet.
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2: 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This is for the Putnam First Cancer Fund Trivia Tournament June 20th. The Interlochen Fire Department will have breakfast on the first Saturday of each month at 217 Kennedy Street in Interlochen. 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
1: This is Rick Cernsey, superintendent of the Putnam County School District. 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
1: NBC News Radio. I'm Chris Caraccio. President Trump says the U.S. is not quite satisfied yet with Iran's proposed deal. During a cabinet meeting today at the White House, he warned that if a deal isn't reached, then the U.S. will have to finish the job. The president went on to say that Iran is negotiating on fumes. He again reiterated that Iran can't be allowed to have a nuclear weapon and said this is something he's doing for the world, not just the U.S. Earlier this week, U.S. Central Command said defensive strikes were launched against Iran, while Iran called the attacks a grave violation of the ceasefire in place. Severe storms are targeting millions across the Mid-Atlantic and Ohio Valley today. Heavy rain and potentially damaging wind gusts are expected to be the main threats. A level 2 out of 5 severe storm risk is in place across cities like Washington, D.C., Richmond, and Norfolk. Cities across the Ohio Valley are also seeing flood watches in effect today. It all comes after parts of Louisiana, Mississippi, Alabama, and Georgia were slammed by rain overnight. I'm Chris Caraccio, NBC News Radio.
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3: An investigation is underway after a one-year-old drowns in a backyard swimming pool. Happened at a home in Indian River County yesterday, where rescue crews responded to reports of a drowning and pulled the boy from the water. Life-saving efforts were unsuccessful, and the child died at the hospital. With summer on the way, experts warn those with young children to take measurable steps.
4: Installing fences with self-latching gates around them, removing toys from the pool area when we're not using it, enrolling children into swimming lessons, and also making sure that parents and caregivers do know CPR.
3: Ellie Warren with Palm Beach County's Goldfish Swim School tells CBS 12 that constant supervision is one of the most important safety measures that parents can take. A judge refuses to block Florida's new congressional map that critics claim heavily favors Republicans.
5: Democrats are crying foul, saying the new map means more Republicans will take office. Barry University's Sean Foreman says it's also leading to some in-party fighting. Debbie Wasserman Schultz is getting flack for running in District 20, which is historically black.
6: Florida Republicans caused Democrats to have this dilemma, cut their potential seats from 8 down to 4.
5: 5 black candidates are running for the seat, including former Two Live Crew rapper Luke Campbell. Wasserman Schultz's district was split into more Republican-friendly areas. Wendy Grossman, Miami.
3: Governor DeSantis is calling lawmakers back to Tallahassee next week for another special session, this time on property tax reform. The governor says his proposed amendment would start by raising the homestead exemption to $250,000, which he says would remove property taxes for 60% of Florida residents. Businesses, second homes, and non-residents wouldn't get the higher exemption. New residents would have to wait 5 years. With Florida's News, I'm Reed Shepard.
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9: Who do you give credit to when great things happen in your life? 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He should receive the glory for every great thing that happens. Herod became so consumed with himself that he had the people begin to say when he talked, "This is a voice of God, not a voice of man." He took the credit for everything God had given him and wanted to be looked at as a God. Listen to what happened to him. 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Give God the glory. 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
11: And good morning, Mary in the Morning with you, and my husband Steve Saucier joining me this morning also as my co-host. 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
11: All righty, I'll let you go ahead and do the weather forecast for today.
12: So today, showers and thunderstorms likely, mainly after 3 p.m. It's mostly cloudy with a high near 91. Calm wind becoming southwest 5 to 7 miles per hour in the morning. Chance of precipitation is 60%. New rainfall amounts between a tenth and a quarter of an inch, except higher amounts possible in the thunderstorms. Tonight, there will be showers and thunderstorms likely, mainly after 9 p.m., mostly cloudy with a low around 72. Light southwest wind, chance of precipitation, an inch, except higher amounts possible during the thunderstorms.
11: And temperature on the porch this morning?
12: Temperature on the porch this morning right now is 76.
11: Okay, so it's warmed up fast this morning. Going to be another hot day out there and more rain in the forecast. We did get a little bit of rain, but not really a measurable amount. We'll go check that rain gauge again this morning. But in the meantime, we have Glenn Campbell joining us on Country Boy.

0: And good morning, Mary and Steve with you in the morning. It's 7:09 right now, and this is Thursday. We're coming up on the end of the month here, so Thursday the 28th. And what are our national days for today?
1: Today's an eating day.
0: Okay. I'm all about that. I am. Very fond
1: you know
0: of food.
1: What? No comment.
0: Everything except for cucumbers and pickles. I don't like those. Same thing, I know.
1: Well, thanks for sharing. It's Beef Burger Day.
0: Okay.
1: Okay. It's Brisket Day.
0: I like brisket.
1: It's Hamburger Day.
0: I do like hamburger.
1: Yeah.
0: Very versatile.
1: So, it's a very much a cow day.
0: A cow day.

0: And that's George Strait. All My Exes Live in Texas. Very clever with that title. So coming up, we have not as many things coming up this weekend, but there are a few things. So go ahead and tell us what's happening.
1: So this Saturday, it is going to be the Kids Fun Day and the Vacation Bible Study kickoff, Saturday from 11 to 12 at the Dunham Woods
0: Baptist Church.
1: And they'll have a bouncy slide into the pool, bring your swimsuit and a towel, plus other outdoor games. There'll be pizza and snacks for everyone. And registration for Vacation Bible School will happen. And so there'll be a lot of fun. Mm-hmm.
0: Did you ever do Vacation Bible School?
1: No.
0: I did
1: catechism.
0: Ah, okay. Yeah, I don't remember Vacation Bible School up in Minnesota. But could be catechism. Probably right. All right, we have a brush fire still working on West River Road. That just continues to go on and on. No visibility issues there, but just so you're aware of it, just in case something turns. But still having that brush fire, and hopefully we're supposed to get lots of rain this week, so hopefully that'll help put that one out on West River Road. All right, so temperature-wise today, it's going to be another hot one out there. We don't have the heat index like we had yesterday, but high of 91.

We've got a chance of rain today at 60% in the afternoon and 60% also for tonight, mainly before 9 o'clock. So it came in late yesterday afternoon, just a sprinkle and nothing in the rain gauge here. And Tim hasn't let me know. 7:15 right now on the morning show, and Sandy Posey with Put Your Hand in the Hand.

0: We have 76 degrees right now. It's 7:18 on the morning show. Mary and Steve with you this morning. Time to say thank you to our sponsors, and we hope that you thank them also for being a part of the program.
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0: All righty. Thank you so much. And Lady Vikings did well. They did not bring home the title, but they had a good showing during the World Series here. What was that, last week?
11: Mm-hmm.
0: So congratulations to all of them. All righty. And coming up next, we have Mel Tillis. And a lot of people know him as somebody that stuttered in life, but then when he sang, beautiful voice. And he was born Lonnie Melvin Tillis. So went with the Mel Tillis. He was born in Tampa. Never heard of Pahokee. P-A-H-O-K-E-E. Anyway, singer, songwriter, guitarist, actor. He acted in the movies WW and the Dixie Dance Kings, Smokey and the Bandit 2, Uphill All the Way, and Murder in Music City. So we have Mel Tillis joining us this morning, and with his song, Send Me Down to Tucson.

That always makes me think of hurricane season and all the people that get sent all over the place, Florida Power and Light and all those type of people. But the hurricane season is starting up here again, coming up. I think it's next week it starts. So got to get prepared yet again. Get those generators and check out all that stuff. All right, coming up next, number one song from 73 for Lynn Anderson, Keep Me in Mind.

0: And it is time for bottom of the hour weather forecast, 7:31.
1: Showers and thunderstorms likely, mainly after 3 p.m. Mostly cloudy with a high near 91. Calm wind becoming southwest, 5 to 7 miles per hour in the morning. Chance of precipitation is 60%. New rainfall amounts between a tenth and a quarter of an inch, except higher amounts possible in thunderstorms. Tonight, showers and thunderstorms likely, mainly before 9 p.m. Mostly cloudy with a low around 72. It's a light southwest wind with a chance of precipitation at 60%. New precipitation amounts of less than a tenth of an inch, except higher amounts possible during thunderstorms.
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1: Currently on the porch, it is 74.
0: All righty. Coming up next, we're going to check in with Florida Network Sports. We'll be back with some more music.
2: Now, your Florida Sports Update. The Tampa Bay Rays are on a three-game losing streak following a 6-1 loss to the Baltimore Orioles at Camden Yards. Tampa Bay is still in first place in the AL East at 34-18. The Rays send Steven Matz to the mound against Baltimore tonight. The Miami Marlins had their four-game winning streak snapped with an 8-1 loss to the Toronto Blue Jays at Rogers Center. The Marlins are in fourth place in the NL East at 26-30. Yuri Perez starts for Miami against Toronto this afternoon. The Buccaneers, Dolphins, and Jaguars all had voluntary OTAs yesterday. Tampa Bay and Miami are back in action today. And the Miami Dolphins have announced the passing of a legend. No-name defense member Manny Fernandez has died at the age of 79. The defensive lineman was a member of the 1972 perfect season and won two Super Bowl rings. That's your Florida Sports. I'm Thomas Cade.

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5: All righty, Steve and I were just reminiscing about, you know, because it's the start of the summer ball time for the kids, you know, they're going to go out and play baseball and stuff, and I just love it when they're first starting off and they're out in the, you know, they're maybe 5 or 6 years old or something like that, and they're running out to the outfield, and they don't care one bit about what's going on anywhere else.
6: No.
5: So, and they're just sitting there. I remember the my son and another friend, they were in the outfield, and they were separated quite a bit. And slowly but surely, they are obviously talking to each other. They kept getting closer and closer and closer together. And then they're finally just sitting there, just talking. And the coach is going, no, no, you got to be looking for the ball. But anyway, good old days. All right, coming up next, we have Blackhawk with Your Own Little Corner of My Heart. Big hit for them.

0: 7:40 right now. Steve and Mary with you this morning. We have 76 degrees on the porch right now. Didn't get much rain at all yesterday, just kind of a sprinkle. And we still have a brush fire working on West River Road. Still no visibility issues there, but just to let you know that we do have that one fire still working. And another thing coming up this weekend, kind of an unusual event in St. Augustine.
1: It is the Lullaby of the Rivers Festival on Sunday, May 31st. It's at the Limelight Theater at 11 Old Mission Avenue in St. Augustine. There's going to be live music on two outdoor stages. There's also a call out to all storytellers and young photographers. If you have a story to tell about the river, about maybe seeing an alligator or a manatee or a fish that you may have caught, if you have any pictures, there'll be two competitions open to youth age 15 to 18. So bring your pictures or your stories with you to the Lullaby of the Rivers Festival this Sunday in St. Augustine.
0: Okay, something new over there, so check that out. All righty, coming up next, we have some music with Roy Acuff and the Wabash Cannonball.

Cannonball, Charlie Collins and Gene Martin with their flop top.

0: Thank you. Thank you very much. Oh, no, it's another artist. All righty. So weather-wise, let's take another look at it because we do have some rain in the forecast for today and some hot temperatures again.
1: So today, showers and thunderstorms likely mainly after 3 p.m. It's going to be mostly cloudy with a high near 91. Calm wind becoming southwest 5 to 7 miles per hour in the morning. Chance of precipitation 60%. New rainfall amounts between a tenth and a quarter of an inch, except higher amounts possible in the thunderstorms. Tonight, showers and thunderstorms likely, mainly after 9 p.m., mostly cloudy with a low around 72. Will be a light southwest wind. Chance of precipitation is 60%. New precipitation amounts of less than a tenth of an inch, except higher amounts possible in thunderstorms.
0: Mm-hmm. Okay. All right, and here is your helpful hint for today. If you are trying to, you know, maybe get a picnic together and you need a paring knife or a knife for that, you can safely store it by packing it in a toothbrush holder. How about that? That's something different. And also another thing. Now, this is for those people that like making pies. You know, a lot of people making blueberry pies and stuff right now since 'tis the season. If you don't want a soggy crust in your fruit pies, try sprinkling the bottom crust with sugar before adding your fruit filling. And that will help make it not soggy, and taste even better with sugar on the bottom. That makes me happy.
1: No, that's great for a diabetic.
0: Well, you know. And to keep custard and pumpkin pie crusts from becoming soggy, pre-bake those crusts for about 5 minutes and then add the filling to it.
1: Okay.
0: So those are your helpful hints for today. All right, coming up next, we have a number one song for Willie Nelson. This was back in 1975, Blue Eyes Crying in the Rain.

What's he doing?

0: And it's time now for you to win a large pizza from Nico's. If you have not won a contest already this month, you are eligible to do so. We only have a couple of days left, so if you want to win a large pizza from Nico's, give me a call. 386-325-4556 and call with the right answer. And Steve, you've got our quiz question today.
1: Since it's hamburger day, McDonald's is the number one seller of hamburgers.
0: Okay.
1: Okay?
0: Makes sense.
1: Who is number two?
0: Okay, who is number two? 386-325-4556. If you know the answer, you will win a large pizza from Nico's. All right, weather-wise today, we have showers and thunderstorms are likely, 60% chance of rain for this afternoon and for tonight. And we have a temperature is going to be near 91. Currently, we're at 77 degrees on the porch. It's inching up there. Our low tonight, 72 degrees with mostly cloudy skies. All right, give me a call, 386-325-4556. And good morning. Do you have an answer to the question?
2: Is it Burger King?
0: Nope, not Burger King, but that's, you know, that's one of the top ones, so try again. All right, not Burger King. So we're looking for the number two for McDonald's is number one for burgers. What's number two? And good morning. Do you have an answer for me?
2: I'm going to say Burger King.
0: Burger King? Nope, nope. Try again. All right. I know there's a lot of good ones to choose from out there, a lot of hamburger places. So, all righty. So we're looking for, well, number one is McDonald's. So what is number two? What? Okay. Guess it didn't clear enough. Hang on. Okay. Try again.
3: Good morning. Are you there? Hang on.
0: We have an unusual phone system here to get things on the air. Okay, good morning. Do you have an answer for me?
2: Is it Wendy's?
0: Steve, is it Wendy's?
1: Wendy's.
0: Wendy's it is. All righty. Congratulations. And who is this morning?
2: Well, this is actually Wendy Mason.
0: Oh, okay, Wendy.
1: Oh,
0: it was named after you, right?
2: That's right.
0: All right, Wendy, and it's Mason, M-A-S-O-N?
1: You had inside information.
0: Inside information. Do you like Wendy's, Wendy?
2: Yes, I do. I like their $5 biggie bag.
0: There you go. All right, well, Wendy, you have won a large pizza from Nico's, and you enjoy that. And stop by the radio station Monday through Friday sometime between 9:30 and 11:30. Pick up your certificate and enjoy your Nico's pizza. You're right. Wendy's is number two. And as far as burgers go. All right. Congratulations, Wendy. Bye-bye.
1: Yep. Wendy's is number two, then followed by Burger King, Sonic Drive-In, and Jack in the Box. Those are the top five. Yep.
0: That's surprising. Okay. So. Alrighty. So that's our quiz question for this morning. All right. We have a little more music coming your way right after we check in with one of our sponsors giving us a graduation greeting.
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1: NBC News Radio. I'm Chris Caraccio. President Trump says the U.S. is not quite satisfied yet with Iran's proposed deal. During a cabinet meeting today at the White House, he warned that if a deal isn't reached, then the U.S. again reiterated that Iran can't be allowed to have a nuclear weapon and said this is something he's doing for the world, not just the U.S. Earlier this week, U.S. Central Command said defensive strikes were launched against Iran, while Iran called the attacks a grave violation of the ceasefire in place. Severe storms are targeting millions across the Mid-Atlantic and Ohio Valley today. Heavy rain and potentially damaging wind gusts are expected to be the main threats. A level 2 out of 5 severe storm risk is in place across cities like Washington, D.C., Richmond, and Norfolk. Cities across the Ohio Valley are also seeing flood watches in effect today. It all comes after parts of Louisiana, Mississippi, Alabama, and Georgia were slammed by rain overnight. I'm Chris Caraccio, NBC News Radio.
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3: An investigation is underway after a one-year-old drowns in a backyard swimming pool. Happened at a home in Indian River County yesterday, where rescue crews responded to reports of a drowning and pulled the boy from the water. Life-saving efforts were unsuccessful, and the child died at the hospital. With summer on the way, experts warn those with young children to take measurable steps.
4: Installing fences with self-latching gates around them, removing toys from the pool area when we're not using it, enrolling children into swimming lessons, and also making sure that parents and caregivers do know CPR.
3: Ellie Warren with Palm Beach County's Goldfish Swim School tells CBS 12 that constant supervision is one of the most important safety measures that parents can take. A judge refuses to block Florida's new congressional map that critics claim heavily favors Republicans.
5: Democrats are crying foul, saying the new map means more Republicans will take office. Barry University's Sean Foreman says it's also leading to some in-party fighting. Debbie Wasserman Schultz is getting flack for running in District 20, which is historically black.
6: Florida Republicans caused Democrats to have this dilemma, cut their potential seats from 8 down to 4.
5: 5 black candidates are running for the seat, including former Two Live Crew rapper Luke Campbell. Wasserman Schultz's district was split into more Republican-friendly areas. Wendy Grossman, Miami.
3: Governor DeSantis is calling lawmakers back to Tallahassee next week for another special session, this time on property tax reform. The governor says his proposed amendment would start by raising property taxes for 60% of Florida residents. Businesses, second homes, and non-residents wouldn't get the higher exemption. New residents would have to wait 5 years. With Florida's News, I'm Reed Shepard.
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0: Showers and thunderstorms likely, mainly after 3 p.m., mostly cloudy with a high near 91. Calm winds becoming southwest 5 to 7 miles per hour. Chance of precipitation is 60%. New rainfall amounts between a tenth and a quarter of an inch, except higher in areas that get thunderstorms. And that's your weather for the Bass Capital area.
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2: Putnam First Cancer Fund is having a trivia tournament. 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For entry forms and more information, email bluebandit28@yahoo.com. The Interlochen Fire Department will have a breakfast on the first Saturday of each month at 217 Kennedy Street in Interlochen. 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
2: Mm-hmm.
0: They do a lot for us and a lot for this community.
2: All righty. Okay, so we have Marcia, of course, still under the weather. I hope she starts feeling better.
0: Well, she goes back to the doctor today, yeah. And I told her we'd see her Monday.
2: Yeah, because she needs to get better. She got some sort of bad bug there. Anyway, this is Mary Maggie Connor Saucier and Susan Player joining you this morning with our local news. This is from the Putnam County Sheriff's Office. Such a sad story. 23-year-old arrested for first-degree felony child abuse. A several month-long investigation into child abuse that spanned three counties and numerous conflicting statements resulted in the arrest of Hunter Deanne Miller, age 23, of San Mateo. The case was full of deception and lies by the suspect in order to protect herself, according to Sheriff Gator DeLoach. She pointed fingers at innocent people to disrupt their lives in a pattern that became all too familiar for her. Sorting through those lies took time to ensure that they got her away from the lives of the helpless that she sought to destroy. The sad part of all of this is some people sought to protect her over the child. All I can say is shame on them. That was Sheriff Gator DeLoach. So the story started in November of last year. Miller took the victim, a child less than a year old, to the emergency room in St. John's County. St. John's County Sheriff's Office contacted Flagler County Sheriff's Office that the child has sustained a broken arm, possibly at a Palm Coast residence during Thanksgiving. Miller told deputies she was at the house when another person dropped the child on the floor. That proved to be a false statement. Cameras in the home showed the child was never dropped, nor did the child fall while at the home. Flagler County transferred the case to the detectives in January here, who began investigating Miller as well as another person Miller named as a possible suspect. During the investigation, the child's biological father told detectives he discovered a series of medical reports, including multiple past fractures. Medical records and a forensic analysis showed the baby had sustained 10 potential fractures, more than one fracture in a month in the child's short life. Following interviews with multiple sources, the person Miller named as a suspect was cleared of any wrongdoing. In fact, some of the fractures to the child had occurred before this person had even met the child. A warrant for Miller's arrest was issued by Judge Washington. She was taken into custody and taken to the Putnam County Jail on first-degree felony charges for child abuse. She was released on a $50,000 bond and is said to have no unsupervised contact with children allowed. In St. John's County School District, an employee has been charged with molestation of a minor. On Friday evening, just after 9 p.m., St. John's School District employee Zachary Bass was arrested and charged with two counts of lewd or lascivious molestation against a victim less than 12 years of age. Bass, age 34, is employed as a plumber with the St. John's County School Board, according to the Sheriff's Office incident report. He is not assigned to a particular school. The maintenance worker has been accused of repeatedly molesting a young girl in St. Augustine for more than a year. Deputies said the little girl told an adult that Bass had been touching her for over a year, maybe longer. She graphically described what he did to her and said Bass had also forced her to touch his privates. A special victims unit detective and Department of Children and Families were called in to investigate, and based on that incident report, Bass appears to know the child as a family friend or relative, not as a student. Bass was released from jail around 2 a.m. on Saturday morning on a $100,000 bond. Bass, who was suspended with pay Wednesday pending the outcome of an internal investigation, was also ordered by the district not to be on any school district property during his suspension unless directed otherwise by the administration. And in the city of Palatka today, they have their agenda for the planning board meeting that'll be taking place on, no, I'm sorry.

0: acres from the City of Palatka Intensive Commercial District to a multifamily residential district. So those and other things will be coming up at that planning board meeting coming up on June the 2nd. Of course, it is graduation week here in Putnam County. We've already had a number of schools graduate, but coming up tonight, we have Putnam Virtual School. We'll be meeting at the Jim Pignato Theater at CL Overturf Junior District Center.
1: Air conditioned
0: inside. And that graduation ceremony will be at 5:30 tonight. And a recording will be posted after the ceremony recording that ceremony. Now, the Crescent City Junior Senior High School graduation ceremony also tonight. That'll be at 7:30 at the Alan Wisnowski Field at Wilcher Stadium in Crescent City. And you can watch that one on live stream at CCJSHS graduation live stream. Palatka Junior Senior High School, they'll be coming up their graduation tomorrow night. That will be traditionally at the Bennett Cooper Field at the Veterans Memorial Stadium. You can also watch that at PJSHS graduation live stream. That'll be 8 o'clock tomorrow. And then on Saturday will be QI Roberts Junior Senior High School, their graduation ceremony Saturday at Veterans Memorial Stadium at the Bennett Cooper Field. So you can watch that at QI Roberts graduation live stream.
1: We got a good chance that the rain will be right before the Palatka graduation.
0: Yeah.
1: I think every one of my boys graduated 2 hours after it rained.
0: Yeah, they might delay it a little bit, but usually
1: The rain's over with before graduation, but it's hot, sticky, and the seats are wet.
0: Yeah, there you go. All righty, and the Collegiate Purple Star Campus designation has been given to St. Johns River State College. Florida is committed to being the most military-friendly state in the nation, and the Collegiate Purple Star Campus designation, established by the Florida Legislature and signed into law by Governor DeSantis in June of 2023, recognizes schools that demonstrate a commitment to supporting military students and families as they transition to the college environment. St. Johns River State College officially designated as a Collegiate Purple Star Campus for the service it provides at all sites to all active military and veteran students and their families. SJR State will maintain its designation for 3 academic calendar years and listed on the Florida Department of Education's Collegiate Purple Star Campus website. According to SJR State President Joe Pickens, they are committed to connecting military service members, veterans, and their families with the services and resources they need to reach their personal and academic goals. At SJR State, he said, "We understand the unique challenges veterans face when returning to civilian life and the importance of investing in their future. We recognize their service and strive daily to maintain that level of commitment as they transition into higher education and develop their strengths and skills into a new career path." So congratulations to SJR State Campus.
1: They've done a lot out there over the years.
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1: Look for the big white tent out front.
0: Now, remember, that's at 2506 Krill Avenue. It's kind of like right next door to La Hacienda.
1: Well, when I went by yesterday, they had put one of the tents up with the white tents with the sides on it.
0: Right, right.
1: So look for the white tent. Kind of hard to miss.
0: Hard to miss. And our weather forecast, still calling for rain all this week. A 60% chance for today and for tonight. Mainly those showers and thunderstorms coming after 3 p.m. and before 9 p.m. Mostly cloudy today with a high near 91 and a low tonight of 72 with mostly cloudy skies. They're saying with the precipitation between a tenth and a quarter of an inch this afternoon, and somewhere

0: between about a tenth of an inch tonight. So
1: and somebody, we keep getting that somebody's gotten an inch of rain in Putnam County. Whoever you are, we'd like to know it because it was not us.
0: Are you sure somebody was not watering your lawn?
1: Yeah, are you sure about that? And but the thing about it is the storms come in from the Gulf.
0: Well, not everybody gets everything.
1: They get to Interlochen and then either they pull north or they split and go around us.
0: Mm-hmm.
1: And I don't know why I told your husband this morning I thought we had cooties and I thought he was going to lose it.
0: All right. I haven't heard that word in a long time. Anyway, showers, chances for rain tomorrow at 70% and 80% for Saturday. And into Sunday, we still have some rain chances all this week.
1: We actually have rain chance into next week. I just didn't have enough room to print it.
0: That's right. Okay, so that is your local news area events. I'm Mary Mackey, Connor Saucier, sitting in for Marcia.
1: All right. Hopefully she'll be back with us.
0: And I just hope she feels better. She has felt bad for a while.
1: She has, and if I understand correctly, they changed her medication, and she's due to go back to the doctor this morning. And I don't know why he has me where he has me on his board. So, okay, I just wanted to make sure that was right, because I was all of a sudden in the 9 o'clock hour.

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0: 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Time for our bottom of the hour weather forecast a little early.
1: Showers and thunderstorms likely mainly after 3 p.m. Mostly cloudy with a high near 91. Calm wind becoming southwest 5 to 7 miles per hour in the morning. Chance of precipitation is 60%. New rainfall amounts between a tenth and a quarter of an inch, except higher amounts possible in thunderstorms. Tonight, showers and thunderstorms likely, mainly before 9 p.m. Mostly cloudy with a low around 72. Light southwest wind, chance of precipitation is 60%. New precipitation amounts of less than a tenth of an inch, except higher amounts possible in the thunderstorms.
0: All righty. And right now, current temperature on the porch up to 79 degrees now. It's really getting warm out there. It's 8:23 right now, and time for Jody Messina, my Give a Damn's Busted.

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1: And it's time now for you to win tickets to go up to Wild Adventures Theme Park up at Valdosta, Georgia. And you can do so anytime between now and June 20th. If you wait and go on Saturday, June 20th, you're going to get to also included in your tickets is tickets to go see Parmalee and Locash live. So that's Saturday, June the 20th. This is Wild Adventures, a family four-pack of four tickets to go up there to Wild Adventures. All right, 8:30 right now, and we will take the first caller at 386-325-4556 to answer this question, and you will win tickets to go and have a little family vacation.
7: On this date, May 28th in 1897.
1: Okay.
7: This wiggly and jiggly bouncy dessert was introduced.
1: Mm-hmm.
7: What was it?
1: Okay. 386-325-4556. If you know the answer, you will win tickets for you and three other people to go up to Wild Adventures. Now, Wild Adventures tickets, if you win those, that does not mean you cannot win any other contest during the month. This is something separate. We want everybody. 6325-4556 if you know the answer to our question.
7: May 28th. 1897, this wiggly, jiggly, bouncy dessert with multiple colors was introduced.
1: Okay, give us a call and let us know if you know the answer. Coming up next, David Houston with One Exception.

0: 8:38 right now, and we do have our winner of our quiz question this morning. Cheryl Jones knew the answer, and Steve, our question was?
1: On May 28th in 1897, this dessert, a wiggly, jiggly, and bouncy, multicolored dessert, was invented.
0: Okay.
1: What was it?
0: Jell-O. So Cheryl knew it was Jell-O, so congratulations to her.
1: Yep.
0: And she's won tickets to Wild Adventures. We'll do that again next week. And what was the date again on that?
1: 1897.
0: Jeez, that's a long time ago.
1: Jell-O.
0: Jell-O. J-E-L-L-O. And they're a commercial like that. All right, coming up next, we have Carrie Underwood, Just a Dream, on your Kickin' Country station and Bass Capital Radio Station, WIYD. Steve and Mary with you this morning.

0: Hi, this is David Dwyer at Palatka Heating and Air, wishing all of our graduates all the best. Working hard is something we know about at Palatka Heating and Air. Your hard work and dedication has led you to this milestone in your life. Congratulations to all the graduates. We wish you success in everything you do.
1: 8:43 right now on the morning show with Steve and Mary this morning with you. And George Jones, he has got to be one of the most prolific songwriter singers because he has probably hundreds of songs that he has written. This is one of his number one songs from 1981, Still Doing Time.

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1: All right, more weather coming your way, and it's going to be the same all week long, so pay attention.
2: So today, showers and thunderstorms likely mainly after 3 p.m., mostly cloudy with a high near 91. Calm wind becoming southwest 5 to 7 miles per hour in the morning. Chance of precipitation is 60%. New rainfall amounts between a tenth and a quarter of an inch, except higher amounts possible in thunderstorms. Tonight, showers and thunderstorms likely mainly before 9 p.m. Mostly cloudy with a low around 72. Light southwest wind, chance of precipitation is 60%. New precipitation amounts of less than a tenth of an inch, except higher amounts possible in the thunderstorms.
1: And currently on the porch up to 81 degrees already.
2: 81, we're getting
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1: Warming up there, warming up. 854 right now, 81 degrees on the porch. And coming up next, there must be more to love than

0: righty. It's been nice being with you today. Steve, time for you to say bye-bye.
1: Bye-bye.
0: You got to do better with the bye-bye. Sounds kind of...
1: Bye-bye.
0: No, that's worse. All right. 8:57 right now. We have 81 degrees on the porch. A rainy day coming our way at 60% chance today and tomorrow. And coming up next, we have Tom T. Hall, Faster Horses. And this is going to take us up to the top of the hour. And Swap Shop coming up at 9 o'clock.

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1: NBC News Radio. I'm Chris Caraccio. President Trump says the U.S. is not quite satisfied yet with Iran's proposed deal. During a cabinet meeting today at the White House, he warned that if a deal isn't reached, then the U.S. will have to finish the job. The president went on to say that Iran is negotiating on fumes. He again reiterated that Iran can't be allowed to have a nuclear weapon and said this is something he's doing for the world, not just the U.S. Earlier this week, U.S. Central Command said defensive strikes were launched against Iran, while Iran called the attacks a grave violation of the ceasefire in place. Severe storms are targeting millions across the Mid-Atlantic and Ohio Valley today. Heavy rain and potentially damaging wind gusts are expected to be the main threats. A level 2 out of 5 severe storm risk is in place across cities like Washington, D.C., Richmond, and Norfolk. Cities across the Ohio Valley are also seeing flood watches in effect today. It all comes after parts of Louisiana, Mississippi, Alabama, and Georgia were slammed by rain overnight. I'm Chris Caraccio, NBC News Radio.
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3: An investigation is underway after a one-year-old drowns in a backyard swimming pool. Happened at a home in Indian River County yesterday, where rescue crews responded to reports of a drowning and pulled the boy from the water. Life-saving efforts were unsuccessful, and the child died at the hops.
4: Installing fences with self-latching gates around them, removing toys from the pool area when we're not using it, enrolling children into swimming lessons, and also making sure that parents and caregivers do know CPR.
3: Ellie Warren with Palm Beach County's Goldfish Swim School tells CBS 12 that constant supervision is one of the most important safety measures that parents can take. A judge refuses to block Florida's new congressional map that critics claim heavily favors Republicans.
5: Democrats are crying foul, saying the new map means more Republicans will take office. Barry University's Sean Foreman says it's also leading to some in-party fighting. Debbie Wasserman Schultz is getting flack for running in District 20, which is historically black.
6: Florida Republicans caused Democrats to have this dilemma, cut their potential seats from 8 down to 4.
5: 5 black candidates are running for the seat, including former Two Live Crew rapper Luke Campbell. Wasserman Schultz's district was split into more Republican-friendly areas. Wendy Gwert.
3: Another special session, this time on property tax reform. The governor says his proposed amendment would start by raising the homestead exemption to $250,000, which he says would remove property taxes for 60% of Florida residents. Businesses, second homes, and non-residents wouldn't get the higher exemption. New residents would have to wait 5 years. With Florida's News, I'm Reed Shepard.
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9: Showers and thunderstorms likely, mainly after 3 p.m., mostly cloudy with a high near 91. Calm winds becoming southwest 5 to 7 miles per hour. Chance of precipitation is 60%. New rainfall amounts between a tenth and a quarter of an inch, except higher in areas that get thunderstorms. And that's your weather for the Bass Capital area.
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9: Oh, just checking.
10: Spiders.
9: You didn't kill it?
10: No, I didn't kill it. I got him, I thrown it outside.
9: That's what Peter for. Because he'll come back in. You don't want one of those things to bite you. Mm-hmm. Interlochen Methodist Church is having their fifth Saturday breakfast. This Saturday at 7 to 10.
11: No.
9: Help.
11: Fifth Saturday.
9: They do the third and the fifth. Eggs, pancakes, French toast, sausage, biscuits, and gravy, grits, toast, juice, and coffee. Somebody else next week will have one on the first Saturday. So, other than the second Friday, we kind of got you second and fourth if somebody wants to do breakfast on those days. That's $7 for that. I think kids are cheaper. They're on Highway 20 in Interlochen. Just follow the signs. They'll have them out. Folks, it's going to be a short show if you don't call today. Y'all know that I had oral surgery last year. I had to have new bottom dentures put. I had to have full dentures put in. I can't talk for 30 minutes. So you're going to have to call or it's going to be real short today. Boat, trailer, 14-foot stump knocker, 20 horsepower, Toshiba, 4-stroke, electric start. Huh?
10: Tohatsu.
9: Tohatsu? 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
9: All right. Good morning, you're on the air. Hello? Good morning, you're on the air.
10: You're gone.
9: They hung up? Okay. No, he said we lost him off the phone.
10: Call back.
9: Call back. 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
1: Good morning, Susan.
0: Good morning.
1: There's a friend of mine that I hadn't known him a long time, and I forgot his last name. Somebody stole my old cell phone, so I don't have his number. So, if Dennis, if you're listening, give Jimmy a call, please.
0: Dennis, call Jimmy.
1: And we didn't have steak night last Friday, but tomorrow night we're going to be back at it.
0: You singing?
1: If they let me.
0: Oh, they hid the microphone from you, did they?
1: I'm lucky they let me go through the door.
0: All right, we're talking about steaks out at the Shrine Club, New York Strip, 14 ounces with all the fixings, and I do mean all the fixings, right down to the soup.
1: A lot of good people over there. A lot of people think they got to be a member, but it's not for this. Invited. People bring their kids and a couple babies sometimes, and there's no problem. You'll enjoy yourself.
0: There's enough grandmas out there. If you take a baby with you, somebody's going to help. They'll let you eat while they play.
1: Hey, that's one of the reasons I go. That's one of the few places I can go and still be the kid.
0: I know the feeling. All right. Thanks,
1: Jimmy.
0: Yeah.
1: It's right across from the fairgrounds on Yelverton Road.
0: On Yelverton Road, yep.
1: Start at 6. Start serving food at 6. You can come 5 if you want to, and then karaoke starts around 7.
0: And the thing about it is you, when you go in the door, you pay for your ticket, and they ask you how you want your steak cooked. That's when it gets cooked. They don't have them sitting over in the warmer or any of that.
1: I know a couple of couples that could eat there for free when they come.
0: I know it. I just have to get where I can eat meat again.
1: And I promise to sing a song this time.
0: You promise?
1: If I don't forget again.
0: Well, I'm tired of living off yogurt, so I'm about ready.
1: I did that.
0: All right. I'll talk to you later. Right. Bye-bye.
1: Thanks, dear.

0: 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No, 7854. 937-7854. Good morning, you're on the air. I'm sorry.
1: Riding lawnmower.
0: I had your button off. I was trying to cut Jimmy off a while ago. Riding lawnmower.
1: 42-inch Troy built.
0: Nice size.
1: It runs great, and I mowed the yard yesterday with it. I'm asking $600 for it.
0: Well, if you need to show somebody how to use it, you can come to my house and mow a yard for them.
1: Okay, I could do that.
0: All right. And a phone number, please,
1: sir? My number is 701.
0: 701.
1: 739-3692.
0: Yeah, we've hit the 70 degrees at night and the grass is growing.
1: Well, we need rain to

0: it grow.
1: Well, we got just enough to get ours to, for the dandelions to come back out.
0: Oh, yeah. I got plenty of weeds.
1: Well, we put weed and feed out one year and had dirt. So we didn't do that again. You have a wonderful day.
0: You also.
1: Bye-bye. Yeah, we got smart. We're going to put weed and feed out and kill all the weeds. Well, we didn't have anything but weeds, apparently. House for sale, 109 Gaskin Road, off Silver Lake Drive, next to Trinity Baptist Church. 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
1: Good morning. You're on the air.
3: Yes, ma'am. 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
1: Oh, it's time. 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
1: Okay. 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
3: Yes, ma'am. We're here all the way to 2:30.
1: All right. You have a great day.
3: All right. Thank you.
1: Bye-bye.
3: Bye-bye.
1: Got another one. I got to hang up everything first so I can take it. Good morning. You're on the air.
4: Good morning and a pleasure as always. I'll start off with the festivities. I still have my wife's 26-inch Schwinn. It's a beach bike. It has fenders, and it's, I think, a 6-speed, and it's $25 in excellent condition, handbrakes. I still have a trailer wheel that's 4 lugs with excellent tire on there. I'll take today $5 for the tire and the rim. I have two wheelbarrow rims, $5 each. I still have the fans. I have a few pedestal fans, $10 each, the large ones, and some box fans for $5 each. And get them before you have to pay $30 each when you go into the store. I'm still looking for a wind-up portable phonograph. And also, I'm going to be looking for somebody that I did once before that can go on my roof because I have a back problem. I have a low roof and clean the roof.
5: and it'll be $100, and I'll supply bags and stuff. Also, I still have, a couple years ago, glass kerosene lanterns. I don't use them anymore, but they're perfect, and they're old. And I have a few. I'm getting rid of my watches. I have some men's Armatron watches. So for all of these goodies, let's all hold hands and sing together the theme song, which is 904-377-1611.
1: 904-377-1611? That's
5: correct.
1: All right. You have a good day.
5: And thanks for everything you do. We'd be lost without you.
1: All right. You have a good day. Bye-bye. That number is 904-377-1611. Is there another call on hold? Okay. Just checking. I thought I heard it ring again.
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1: 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I'm not going to be here much longer if y'all don't call in. We'll be out of time anyway. All right, I'm going to give you these in inches. An Armoire that's 78 by 32 by 16 for 40. Gold metal and glass top sofa entry table, 56 by 20 by 29 for 50. coordinating glass top coffee table, 45 by 32 by 16 for 50. Blackwood dining room table, 45 inches round with two 18-inch lees and four chairs for 150. A small desk, two drawers, two shelves for 30. They're on Krill Avenue. You must have help loading. If you need a picture, just text them at 904-671-4416. 904-671-4416. If you're into cars, we got a buddy named Tom who is into cars, preferably old ones. And if I'm not mistaken, he's talking about pre-computerized. Very knowledgeable. If you can't make it work and you kind of think you know it, call him and talk through it with him. He might be able to help you out. He does do some parts, shipping of parts. 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Tom's located in Maine, so he can't run over to the house and help you. 207-375-4475. That's 207-375-4475. All right, you got about 30 seconds to call me in. Bradley welcomes you to come join us at our new location. We're at 902 State Road 19 South. 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Food is good out there. Good morning, you're on the air.
7: Yeah, I got a 6,250-watt Coleman generator.
1: 6,250 watts?
7: Very little. I want $200 for it. My phone number.
1: Wait, hold on. You're getting way ahead. You're way ahead of me. Hold on a minute.
7: 6,000.
1: I have no idea what you told me. I don't mean to be rude. I just did not hear the first part of it. Y'all have to slow down.
7: Number 386.
1: Okay.
7: 386-866-4653.
1: So he's selling, I think, a generator for number is 866-4653. How much? I cannot hear you.
7: $200.
1: $200?
7: Yes, ma'am.
1: All right. We got you now. I appreciate your patience. You have a great day.
7: You also.
1: Sometimes the phone gets crackly, and we can't hear, and I'll try to slow you down, and you guys don't want to slow down for me. But that was a Coleman generator. I did hear that much. And I think he said 6,250 watts. And he wants $200 for it. And the number is 386-866-4653. And that wraps us up for today. We'll be back again. George will be back with you tomorrow to buy, sell, swap, or trade.

0: 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Mondays, Wednesdays, and Fridays from 7:15 a.m. to 5:15 p.m. Tuesdays and Thursdays are our half days from 7:15 a.m. to 12:15 p.m. We are looking for CDL and non-CDL drivers to apply at the Palatka train station located at 220 North 11th Street in Palatka.
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2: How old was I when I first seen old Rivers? I can't remember when he wandered around. Well, that old fella did a heap of work. Spent his whole life walking plowed ground. He had a one-room shack not far from us, and, well, we was about as poor as him. He had one old mule he called Midnight, and I trailed along after them. He used to plow them rows straight and deep, and I'd come along there behind, busting up clods with my own bare feet. Old Rivers was a friend of mine. The sun would get high and that mule would work, and old Rivers would finally say, "Whoa." He'd wipe his brow and lean back in the reins and talk about a place he's gonna go. Say, "One of these days, I'm gonna climb that mountain, walk up there among them clouds where the cotton's high and the corns are growing and there ain't no fields to plow.

folks back home, and they're all fine. Crops is dry. Down near them end, Mom said, "Son, you know old rivers die. They're sitting here now in this new plowed earth, trying to find me a little shade. With the sun beating down across the fields, I see that mule, old rivers, and me. Now, one of these days, I'm gonna climb that mountain, walk up there among them clouds, where the cotton's high and the corns are growing, and there ain't no fields to plow. With the sun beating down across the fields, I see that mule, old rivers, and me."

0: 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We are proud of you and your accomplishments. 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
2: NBC News Radio. I'm Chris Caraccio. President Trump says the U.S. is not quite satisfied yet with Iran's proposed deal. During a cabinet meeting today at the White House, he warned that if a deal isn't reached, then the U.S. will have to finish the job. The president went on to say that Iran is negotiating on fumes. He again reiterated that Iran can't be allowed to have a nuclear weapon and said this is something he's doing for the world, not just the U.S. Earlier this week, U.S. Central Command said defensive strikes were launched against Iran, while Iran called the attacks a grave violation of the ceasefire in place. Severe storms are targeting millions across the Mid-Atlantic and Ohio Valley today. Heavy rain and potentially damaging wind gusts are expected to be the main threats. A level 2 out of 5 severe storm risk is in place across cities like Washington, D.C., Richmond, and Norfolk. Cities across the Ohio Valley are also seeing flood watches in effect today. It all comes after parts of Louisiana, Mississippi, Alabama, and Georgia were slammed by rain overnight. I'm Chris Caraccio, NBC News Radio.
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4: An investigation is underway after a one-year-old drowns in a backyard swimming pool. Happened at a home in Indian River County yesterday, where rescue crews responded to reports of a drowning and pulled the boy from the water. Life-saving efforts were unsuccessful, and the child died at the hospital. With summer on the way, experts warn those with young children to take measurable steps.
5: Installing fences with self-latching gates around them, removing toys from the pool area when we're not using it, enrolling children into swimming lessons, and also making sure that parents and caregivers do know CPR.
4: Ellie Warren with Palm Beach County's Goldfish Swim School tells CBS 12 that constant supervision is one of the most important safety measures that parents can take. A judge refuses to block Florida's new congressional map that critics claim heavily favors Republicans.
6: Democrats are crying foul, saying the new map means more Republicans will take office. Barry University's Sean Foreman says it's also leading to some in-party fighting. Debbie Wasserman Schultz is getting flack for running in District 20, which is historically black.
7: Florida Republicans caused Democrats to have this dilemma, cut their potential seats from 8 down to 4.
6: 5 black candidates are running for the seat, including former Two Live Crew rapper Luke Campbell. Wasserman Schultz's district was split into more Republican-friendly areas. Wendy Grossman, Miami.
4: Governor DeSantis is calling lawmakers back to Tallahassee next week for another special session, this time on property tax reform. The governor says his proposed amendment would start by raising the homestead exemption to $250,000, which he says would remove property taxes for 60% of Florida residents. Businesses, second homes, and non-residents wouldn't get the higher exemption. New residents would have to wait 5 years. With Florida's News, I'm Reed Shepard.
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10: Showers and thunderstorms likely, mainly after 3 p.m., mostly cloudy with a high near 91. Calm winds becoming southwest 5 to 7 miles per hour. Chance of precipitation is 60%. New rainfall amounts between a tenth and a quarter of an inch, except higher in areas that get thunderstorms. And that's your weather for the Bass Capital area.

0: 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Congratulations, graduates.
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3: 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It's time for your Land and Livestock Report. You're on the Ag Information Network. I'm Russell Nimitz. Well, in addition to a Farm Bill extension through September 30th, the American Relief Act of 2025, recently passed by Congress, contains nearly $10 billion in market relief payments for 20 covered crops. This economic assistance is intended, they say, to help offset part of the economic loss that producers are facing following a decline in crop prices and production costs remaining high. Analysis out from the Food and Agricultural Policy Research Institute says that the top 10 states were based on estimated payments for corn, soybeans, wheat, cotton, sorghum, rice, barley, oats, and peanuts, and shows Texas at number one with $963 million, primarily because it's the largest U.S. cotton producer. Iowa is next with $846 million because of strong support for corn and soybean farmers. Illinois is next at $790 million, followed by Kansas at $787 million, and Nebraska at $625 million. Rounding out the top five, Minnesota, North Dakota, South Dakota, Indiana, and Missouri finish out the top 10.
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I'm gonna mess around. Yeah, I'm going to Jackson.

0: This is Leota Wilkinson, Chair of the Putnam County Commission. On behalf of myself and Commissioners Larry Harvey, Josh Alexander, Walton Pellisier, and J.R. Newbold, we want to congratulate all our graduates in Putnam County. We wish you much success on your bright future, and we hope you bring your talents and strengths back to our community and help us grow and flourish. Congratulations, graduates!
1: Decided not to give you a present this year. In fact, I think it's about time I took some things away. I'd like to take away the suspicion that I know clouds your world at times by giving you some faith to hold.

I'd like to take away some of your lonely moments by spending more of mine with you. And I'd like to take away some of those so-so kisses and replace them with ones that really say I love you. And I want to take away the doubt you sometimes have about my love by showing it more, much more than I've shown it lately. And then if someone should ask you what I got you for your birthday, well, you can say, why, he didn't give me anything, but he sure took a lot of things away.

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This is Rick Cernsey, superintendent of the Putnam County School District. 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
1: Showers and thunderstorms likely, mainly after 3 p.m., mostly cloudy with a high near 91. Calm winds becoming southwest 5 to 7 miles per hour. Chance of precipitation is 60%. New rainfall amounts between a tenth and a quarter of an inch, except higher in areas that get thunderstorms. And that's your weather for the Bass Capital Area.
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3: This is Putnam County Sheriff Gator DeLuch. 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

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It started right here, in our classrooms, on our fields, in a community that showed up for you every step of the way, with teachers who believed in you, families who stood beside you, and friends who grew with you. And now, you take that next step forward. At Georgia Pacific, we're proud to be a part of this community, and we can't wait to see how you give back, lead, and make a difference. 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

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We couldn't call it happiness to smile, or lack of a better word to call it, we called it quits.

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2: NBC News Radio. I'm Chris Caraccio. President Trump says the U.S. is not quite satisfied yet with Iran's proposed deal. During a cabinet meeting today at the White House, he warned that if a deal isn't reached, then the U.S. will have to finish the job. The president went on to say that Iran is negotiating on fumes. He again reiterated that Iran can't be allowed to have a nuclear weapon and said this is something he's doing for the world, not just the U.S. Earlier this week, U.S. Central Command said defensive strikes were launched against Iran, while Iran called the attacks a grave violation of the ceasefire in place. Severe storms are targeting millions across the Mid-Atlantic and Ohio Valley today. Heavy rain and potentially damaging wind gusts are expected to be the main threats. A level 2 out of 5 severe storm risk is in place across cities like Washington, D.C., Richmond, and Norfolk. Cities across the Ohio Valley are also seeing flood watches in effect today. It all comes after parts of Louisiana, Mississippi, Alabama, and Georgia were slammed by rain overnight. I'm Chris Caraccio, NBC News Radio.
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4: An investigation is underway after a one-year-old drowns in a backyard swimming pool. Happened at a home in Indian River County yesterday, where rescue crews responded to reports of a drowning and pulled the boy from the water. Life-saving efforts were unsuccessful, and the child died at the hospital. With summer on the way, experts warn those with young children to take measurable steps.
5: Installing fences with self-latching gates around them, removing toys from the pool area when we're not using it, enrolling children into swimming lessons, and also making sure that parents and caregivers do know CPR.
4: Ellie Warren with Palm Beach County's Goldfish Swim School tells CBS 12 that constant supervision is one of the most important safety measures that parents can take. A judge refuses to block Florida's new congressional map that critics claim heavily favors Republicans.
6: Democrats are crying foul, saying the new map means more Republicans will take office. Barry University's Sean Foreman says it's also leading to some in-party fighting. Debbie Wasserman Schultz is getting flack for running in District 20, which is historically black.
7: Florida Republicans caused Democrats to have this dilemma, cut their potential seats from 8 down to 4.
6: 5 black candidates are running for the seat, including former Two Live Crew rapper Luke Campbell. Wasserman Schultz's district was split into more Republican-friendly areas. Wendy Grossman, Miami.
4: Governor DeSantis is calling lawmakers back to Tallahassee next week for another special session, this time on property tax reform. The governor says his proposed amendment would start by raising the homestead exemption to $250,000, which he says would remove property taxes for 60% of Florida residents. Businesses, second homes, and non-residents wouldn't get the higher exemption. New residents would have to wait 5 years. With Florida's News, I'm Reed Shepard.
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10: Showers and thunderstorms likely, mainly after 3 p.m., mostly cloudy with a high near 91. Calm winds becoming southwest 5 to 7 miles per hour. Chance of precipitation is 60%. New rainfall amounts between a tenth and a quarter of an inch, except higher in areas that get thunderstorms. And that's your weather for the Bass Capital area.

0: I'm Ryan Adams from your local Edward Dolan office of Ryan Adams and Luke Mutchie. Today, we want to take a moment to congratulate the Putnam County High School seniors. This is an incredible milestone, and you've earned every bit of it through hard work, perseverance, and dedication. Remember, success isn't about having everything figured out today. It's about making thoughtful choices, learning along the way, and staying focused on what matters most to you. Congratulations again to the Putnam County seniors.
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2: 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Contact them for all your questions concerning your taxes. A several-month-long investigation into child abuse that spanned three counties and numerous conflicting statements resulted in the arrest of Hunter Deanne Miller, age 23, of San Mateo. The case was full of deception and lies by the suspect in order to protect herself, according to Sheriff Gator Deloach. He said she pointed fingers at innocent people to disrupt their lives in a pattern that became all too familiar for her. Sorting through those lies took time to ensure we got her away from the lives of the helpless that she sought to destroy. The sad part of all of this is some people sought to protect her over the victim, the child. All I can say is shame on them, according to Sheriff Gator Deloach. In November of 2025, Miller took the victim, a child less than a year old, to the emergency room in St. Johns County. A St. Johns County Sheriff's Office contacted Flagler County Sheriff's Office that the child had sustained a broken arm, possibly at a Palm Coast residence during Thanksgiving. Miller told deputies she was at the house when another person dropped the child on the floor. That proved to be false because cameras in the home showed the child was never dropped, nor did the child fall while at the house. Flagler County transferred the case to the detectives, who began investigating Miller, as well as another person Miller named as a possible suspect. During the investigation, the child's biological father told detectives he discovered a series of medical reports, including multiple past fractures. Medical records and a forensic analysis showed the baby had sustained 10 potential fractures, more than one fracture a month in the child's short life. Following interviews with multiple sources, the person Miller named as a suspect was cleared of any wrongdoing. In fact, some of the fractures went to the child had occurred before the child had met the person. A warrant for Miller's arrest was issued by Judge Washington. She was taken into custody. She has taken to the Putnam County Jail on first-degree felony charges for child abuse. She was released on a $50,000 bond and is said to have no unsupervised contact allowed with children. Again, that was the arrest of Hunter Deanne Miller, age 23, of San Mateo. On Friday evening, just after 9 p.m., St. John's School District employee Zachary Bass was arrested and charged with two counts of lewd or lascivious molestation against a victim less than 12 years of age. Bass, age 34, is employed as a plumber with St. John's County School Board, according to the Sheriff's Office report. He is not assigned to any particular school. The maintenance worker had been accused of repeatedly molesting a young girl in St. Augustine for more than a year. Deputies said the little girl told an adult that Bass had been touching her for over a year, maybe longer. She graphically described what he did to her and said Bass had also forced her to touch his privates. A special victims unit detective and Department of Children and Families were called in to investigate. Bass was suspended with pay Wednesday pending the outcome of an internal investigation. He was released from jail around 2 a.m. Saturday morning on a $100,000 bond. He was also ordered by the district not to be on any school district property during his suspension unless directed otherwise. We have two graduations coming up tonight in Putnam County. The Putnam Virtual School will be tonight at 5:30 p.m. at the Jim Pignato Theater at the C.L. Overturf District Center. And Crescent City Junior Senior High School will have their graduation ceremony tonight at 7:30 at the Alan Wisnowski Field at Wilshire Stadium. And St. John's River State College has earned Collegiate Purple Star Veteran designation for being military-friendly state in the nation, and that was designed to show that St. John's River State College is officially designated as a collegiate Purple Star campus for the services it provides at all sites to all active military and veteran students and their families. And that's a look at local news and events. I'm Mary Mackey Connor, CA.
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1: Showers and thunderstorms likely, mainly after 3 p.m., mostly cloudy with a high near 91. Calm winds becoming southwest 5 to 7 miles per hour. Chance of precipitation is 60%. New rainfall amounts between a tenth and a quarter of an inch, except higher in areas that get thunderstorms. And that's your weather for the Bass Capital area.
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never have the confidence to say. There are things I believe that I only figure out when I sit down to play. The truth don't scare me in a melody, immortalizing my sincerity. There are things that I sing that I'd never have the confidence to say. Like that song about my parents that I'll never show, and the ones about my exes that they don't deserve.

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5: 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The Interlochen Fire Department will have breakfast on the first Saturday of each month at 217 Kennedy Street in Interlochen. 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
9: This is Luke Mutchie from the local Edward Jones office in Palatka with your weekly market update. Last week, we saw a big uptick in the Dow Jones, rising 2.1%, while the S&P and NASDAQ went up 0.9% and 0.5% respectively. This is the eighth week in a row that we've seen the S&P in the green territory, which is a positive sign for investors after a deep red March. We're starting to see Treasury yields tick higher, which could mean a slowdown in equities as more people grab bonds at higher rates. Currently, the market has been growing at a solid rate with Q1 earnings returning mostly positive. The last time we saw Treasury yields tick up in 2022, the market had one of its worst years since 2008. This is not the same situation as 2022, and we believe the Fed will stay vigilant on the matter, but unlikely to overreact to what may prove to be a temporary oil-driven inflation spike. This has been Luke Mutchie with Edward Jones, office of Luke Mutchie and Ryan Adams, with your weekly market update. If you have any questions or want more information, give our office a call at 386-325-9072.

0: 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On behalf of Edith Aldrich State Farm Insurance, we wish all of the graduating seniors congratulations and success. And remember, like a good neighbor, State Farm is there.
1: Hello, I'm Charles Overturf, your Supervisor of Elections. And on behalf of the Putnam County Elections Office, I'd like to congratulate all of our graduates on a job well done. Always remember the sacrifice others made for all of us to have the freedoms we enjoy and the right to vote.

This local news is being brought to you by the Putnam County Tax Collector's Office. Contact them for all your questions concerning your taxes. A several-month-long investigation into child abuse that spanned three counties and numerous conflicting statements resulted in the arrest of Hunter Deanne Miller, age 23, of San Mateo. The case was full of deception and lies by the suspect in order to protect herself, according to Sheriff Gator Deloach. He said she pointed fingers at innocent people to disrupt their lives in a pattern that became all too familiar for her. Sorting through those lies took time to ensure we got her away from the lives of the helpless that she sought to destroy. The sad part of all of this is some people sought to protect her over the victim, the child. All I can say is shame on them, according to Sheriff Gator Deloach. In November of 2025, Miller took the victim, a child less than a year old, to the emergency room in St. Johns County. A St. Johns County Sheriff's Office contacted Flagler County Sheriff's Office that the child had sustained a broken arm, possibly at a Palm Coast residence during Thanksgiving. Miller told deputies she was at the house when another person dropped the child on the floor. That proved to be false because cameras in the home showed the child was never dropped, nor did the child fall while at the house. Flagler County transferred the case to the detectives, who began investigating Miller, as well as another person Miller named as a possible suspect. During the investigation, the child's biological father told detectives he discovered a series of medical reports, including multiple past fractures. Medical records and a forensic analysis showed the baby had sustained 10 potential fractures, more than one fracture a month in the child's short life. Following interviews with multiple sources, the person Miller named as a suspect was cleared of any wrongdoing. In fact, some of the fractures went to the child had occurred before the child had met the person. A warrant for Miller's arrest was issued by Judge Washington. She was taken into custody. She has taken to the Putnam County Jail on first-degree felony charges for child abuse. She was released on a $50,000 bond and is said to have no unsupervised contact allowed with children. Again, that was the arrest of Hunter Deanne Miller, age 23, of San Mateo. On Friday evening, just after 9 p.m., St. John's School District employee Zachary Bass was arrested and charged with two counts of lewd or lascivious molestation against a victim less than 12 years of age. Bass, age 34, is employed as a plumber with St. John's County School Board, according to the Sheriff's Office report. He is not assigned to any particular school. The maintenance worker had been accused of repeatedly molesting a young girl in St. Augustine for more than a year. Deputies said the little girl told an adult that Bass had been touching her for over a year, maybe longer. She graphically described what he did to her and said Bass had also forced her to touch his privates. A special victims unit detective and Department of Children and Families were called in to

0: investigate. Bass was suspended with pay Wednesday pending the outcome of an internal investigation. He was released from jail around 2 a.m. Saturday morning on a $100,000 bond. He was also ordered by the district not to be on any school district property during his suspension unless directed otherwise. We have two graduations coming up tonight in Putnam County. The Putnam Virtual School will be tonight at 5:30 p.m. at the Jim Pignato Theater at the CL Overturf District Center. And Crescent City Junior Senior High School will have their graduation ceremony tonight at 7:30 at the Alan Wisnowski Field at Wilcher Stadium. And St. John's River State College has earned Collegiate Purple Star Veteran designation for being military-friendly state in the nation, and it was designed to show that St. John's River State College is officially designated as a Collegiate Purple Star campus for the services it provides at all sites to all active military and veteran students and their families. And that's a look at local news and events. I'm Mary Mackey Connor, Socie.
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0: Hi, this is David Dwyer at Palatka Heating and Air, wishing all of our graduates all the best. 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
2: 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The Interlochen Fire Department will have a breakfast on the first Saturday of each month at 217 Kennedy Street in Interlochen. 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
1: Showers and thunderstorms likely, mainly after 3 p.m., mostly cloudy with a high near 91. Calm winds becoming southwest 5 to 7 miles per hour. Chance of precipitation is 60%. New rainfall amounts between a tenth and a quarter of an inch, except higher in areas that get thunderstorms. And that's your weather for the Bass Capital area.
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2: NBC News Radio. I'm Chris Caraggio. President Trump says the U.S. is not quite satisfied yet with Iran's proposed deal. During a cabinet meeting today at the White House, he warned that if a deal isn't reached, then the U.S. will have to finish the job. The president went on to say that Iran is negotiating on fumes. He again reiterated that Iran can't be allowed to have a nuclear weapon and said this is something he's doing for the world, not just the U.S. Earlier this week, U.S. Central Command said defensive strikes were launched against Iran, while Iran called the attacks a grave violation of the ceasefire in place. Severe storms are targeting millions across the Mid-Atlantic and Ohio Valley today. Heavy rain and potentially damaging wind gusts are expected to be the main threats. A level 2 out of 5 severe storm risk is in place across cities like Washington, D.C., Richmond, and Norfolk. Cities across the Ohio Valley are also seeing flood watches in effect today. It all comes after parts of Louisiana, Mississippi, Alabama, and Georgia were slammed by rain overnight. I'm Chris Caraggio, NBC News Radio.
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4: An investigation is underway after a one-year-old drowns in a backyard swimming pool. Happened at a home in Indian River County yesterday, where rescue crews responded to reports of a drowning and pulled the boy from the water. Life-saving efforts were unsuccessful, and the child died at the hospital. With summer on the way, experts warn those with young children to take measurable steps.
5: Installing fences with self-latching gates around them, removing toys from the pool area when we're not using it, enrolling children into swimming lessons, and also making sure that parents and caregivers do know CPR.
4: Ellie Warren with Palm Beach County's Goldfish Swim School tells CBS 12 that constant supervision is one of the most important safety measures that parents can take. A judge refuses to block Florida's new congressional map that critics claim heavily favors Republicans.
6: Democrats are crying foul, saying the new map means more Republicans will take office. Barry University's Sean Foreman says it's also leading to some in-party fighting. Debbie Wasserman Schultz is getting flack for running in District 20, which is historically black.
7: Florida Republicans caused Democrats to have this dilemma, cut their potential seats from 8 down to 4.
6: 5 black candidates are running for the seat, including former Two Live Crew rapper Luke Campbell. Wasserman Schultz's district was split into more Republican-friendly areas. Wendy Grossman, Miami.
4: Governor DeSantis is calling lawmakers back to Tallahassee next week for another special session, this time on property tax reform. The governor says his proposed amendment would start by raising the homestead exemption to $250,000, which he says would remove property taxes for 60% of Florida residents. Businesses, second homes, and non-residents wouldn't get the higher exemption. New residents would have to wait 5 years. With Florida's News, I'm Reed Shepard.
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10: Showers and thunderstorms likely, mainly after 3 p.m., mostly cloudy with a high near 91. Calm winds becoming southwest 5 to 7 miles per hour. Chance of precipitation is 60%. New rainfall amounts between a tenth and a quarter of an inch, except higher in areas that get thunderstorms. And that's your weather for the Bass Capital area.
11: 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I'm Susie Armstrong. 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
11: Ross Chastain believes that competing at Charlotte over the weekend helped begin the healing process following the shocking death of Kyle Busch Thursday. Running and winning the NASCAR O'Reilly Auto Parts Series race Saturday allowed him to come to grips with his grief.
15: Racing felt good. I read this quote a long time ago after a different tragedy, and it quote was, "Our country can't heal until sports get going again." And that was ringing in my head. Walking into the track yesterday, getting in the truck last night and not getting going made it even tougher. And then getting going in the car tonight, like the first lap we came around, I'm like in the middle of the pack, racing just around cars. And I was like, this is the start of healing through this.
11: I'm Susie Armstrong. This is NASCAR Today on the Motor Racing Network.
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0: Congratulations, graduates. Hi, this is Matt Reynolds, your Putnam County Clerk of Circuit Court and Comptroller. 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We wish you the best for a bright future and hope that you will continue to give back to your Putnam County community.
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1: 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It will be held at Renegades in Wilaka on June 20th, starting at noon. 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This is for the Putnam First Cancer Fund Trivia Tournament June 20th. The Interlochen Fire Department will have breakfast on the first Saturday of each month at 217 Kennedy Street in Interlochen. 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
1: Showers and thunderstorms likely, mainly after 3 p.m., mostly cloudy with a high near 91. Calm winds becoming southwest 5 to 7 miles per hour. Chance of precipitation is 60%. New rainfall amounts between a tenth and a quarter of an inch, except higher in areas that get thunderstorms. And that's your weather for the Bass Capital area.
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This is Leota Wilkinson, Chair of the Putnam County Commission. On behalf of myself and Commissioners Larry Harvey, Josh Alexander, Walton Pellissier, and J.R. Newbold, we want to congratulate all our graduates in Putnam County. We wish you much success on your bright future, and we hope you bring your talents and strengths back to our community and help us grow and flourish. Congratulations, graduates!

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But tonight

There's a story I would tell about a brave young Indian you should remember well. From the land of the Pima Indian, a proud and noble band who farmed the Phoenix

in Arizona land. Down the ditches a thousand years, the waters grew Ira's people's crops, till the white man stole their water rights and the sparkling water stopped. Now Ira's folks were hungry, and their land grew crops of weeds. When war came, Ira volunteered and forgot the white man's greed.

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1: NBC News Radio. I'm Chris Caraccio. President Trump says the U.S. is not quite satisfied yet with Iran's proposed deal. During a cabinet meeting today at the White House, he warned that if a deal isn't reached, then the U.S. will have to finish the job. The president went on to say that Iran is negotiating on fumes. He again reiterated that Iran can't be allowed to have a nuclear weapon and said this is something he's doing for the world, not just the U.S. Earlier this week, U.S. Central Command said defensive strikes were launched against Iran, while Iran called the attacks a grave violation of the ceasefire in place. Severe storms are targeting millions across the Mid-Atlantic and Ohio Valley today. Heavy rain and potentially damaging wind gusts are expected to be the main threats. A level 2 out of 5 severe storm risk is in place across cities like Washington, D.C., Richmond, and Norfolk. Cities across the Ohio Valley are also seeing flood watches in effect today. It all comes after parts of Louisiana, Mississippi, Alabama, and Georgia were slammed by rain overnight. I'm Chris Caraccio, NBC News Radio.
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3: An investigation is underway after a one-year-old drowns in a backyard swimming pool. Happened at a home in Indian River County yesterday, where rescue crews responded to reports of a drowning and pulled the boy from the water. Life-saving efforts were unsuccessful, and the child died at the hospital. With summer on the way, experts warn those with young children to take measurable steps.
4: Installing fences with self-latching gates around them, removing toys from the pool area when we're not using it, enrolling children into swimming lessons, and also making sure that parents and caregivers do know CPR.
3: Ellie Warren with Palm Beach County's Goldfish Swim School tells CBS 12 that constant supervision is one of the most important safety measures that parents can take. A judge refuses to block Florida's new congressional map that critics claim heavily favors Republicans.
5: Democrats are crying foul, saying the new map means more Republicans will take office. Barry University's Sean Foreman says it's also leading to some in-party fighting. Debbie Wasserman Schultz is getting flack for running in District 20, which is historically black.
6: Florida Republicans caused Democrats to have this dilemma, cut their potential seats from 8 down to 4.
5: 5 black candidates are running for the seat, including former Two Live Crew rapper Luke Campbell. Wasserman Schultz's district was split into more Republican-friendly areas. Wendy Grossman, Miami.
3: Governor DeSantis is calling lawmakers back to Tallahassee next week for another special session, this time on property tax reform. The governor says his proposed amendment would start by raising the homestead exemption to $250,000, which he says would remove property taxes for 60% of Florida residents. Businesses, second homes, and non-residents wouldn't get the higher exemption. New residents would have to wait 5 years. With Florida's News, I'm Reed Shepard.
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9: Showers and thunderstorms likely, mainly after 3 p.m., mostly cloudy with a high near 91. Calm winds becoming southwest 5 to 7 miles per hour. Chance of precipitation is 60%. New rainfall amounts between a tenth and a quarter of an inch, except higher in areas that get thunderstorms. And that's your weather for the Bass Capital area.

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1: This is Rick Cersei, superintendent of the Putnam County School District. 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Congratulations, class of 2026. We can't wait to see where life takes you.
2: In the early rush of morning, trying to get the kids to school, one's hanging on my shirt tail, another's

This local news is being brought to you by the Putnam County Tax Collector's Office. Contact them for all your questions concerning your taxes. A several-month-long investigation into child abuse that spanned three counties and numerous conflicting statements resulted in the arrest of Hunter Deanne Miller, age 23, of San Mateo. The case was full of deception and lies by the suspect in order to protect herself, according to Sheriff Gator Deloach. He said she pointed fingers at innocent people to disrupt their lives in a pattern that became all too familiar for her. Sorting through those lies took time to ensure we got her away from the lives of the helpless that she sought to destroy. The sad part of all of this is some people sought to protect her over the victim, the child. All I can say is shame on them, according to Sheriff Gator Deloach. In November of 2025, Miller took the victim, a child less than a year old, to the emergency room in St. Johns County. A St. Johns County Sheriff's Office contacted Flagler County Sheriff's Office that the child had sustained a broken arm, possibly at a Palm Coast residence during Thanksgiving. Miller told deputies she was at the house when another child was never dropped, nor did the child fall while at the house. Flagler County transferred the case to the detectives, who began investigating Miller, as well as another person Miller named as a possible suspect. During the investigation, the child's biological father told detectives he discovered a series of medical reports, including multiple past fractures. Medical records and a forensic analysis showed the baby had sustained 10 potential fractures, more than one fracture a month in the child's short life. Following interviews with multiple sources, the person Miller named as a suspect was cleared of any wrongdoing. In fact, some of the fractures went to the child had occurred before the child had met the person. A warrant for Miller's arrest was issued by Judge Washington. She was taken into custody. She has taken to the Putnam County Jail on first-degree felony charges for child abuse. She was released on a $50,000 bond and is said to have no unsupervised contact allowed with children. Again, that was the arrest of Hunter Deanne Miller, age 23, of San Mateo. On Friday evening, just after 9 p.m., St. John's School District employee Zachary Bass was arrested and charged with two counts of lewd or lascivious molestation against a victim less than 12 years of age. Bass, age 34, is employed as a plumber with St. John's County School Board, according to the Sheriff's Office report. He is not assigned to any particular school. The maintenance worker had been accused of repeatedly molesting a young girl in St. Augustine for more than a year. Deputies said the little girl told an adult that Bass had been touching her for over a year, maybe longer. She graphically described what he did to her and said Bass had also forced her to touch his privates. A special victims unit detective and Department of Children and Families were called in to investigate. Bass was suspended with pay Wednesday pending the outcome of an internal investigation. He was released from jail around 2 a.m. Saturday morning on a $100,000 bond. He was also ordered by the district not to be on any school district property during his suspension unless directed otherwise.

0: otherwise. We have two graduations coming up tonight in Putnam County. The Putnam Virtual School will be tonight at 5:30 p.m. at the Jim Pignato Theater at the CL Over Turf District Center. And Crescent City Junior Senior High School will have their graduation ceremony tonight at 7:30 at the Alan Wisnowski Field at Wilshire Stadium. And St. John's River State College has earned Collegiate Purple Star Veteran designation for being a military-friendly state in the nation, and it was designed to show that St. John's River State College is officially designated as a Collegiate Purple Star campus for the services it provides at all sites to all active military and veteran students and their families. And that's a look at local news and events. I'm Mary Mackey Connor, Socie.
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0: This is Putnam County Sheriff Gator DeLuch. On behalf of all of us at the Sheriff's Office, we offer our congratulations to all of our graduates. We wish you success, and remember to make good decisions in your lives for health and happiness in your future. We hope you have a safe and sober graduation.
1: Right now, across Putnam County, graduation season has arrived. It started right here, in our classrooms, on our fields, in a community that showed up for you every step of the way, with teachers who believed in you, families who stood beside you, and friends who grew with you. And now, you take that next step forward. At Georgia Pacific, we're proud to be a part of this community, and we can't wait to see how you give back, lead, and make a difference. Congratulations, class of 2026, from all of us at Georgia Pacific.

I'm Ryan Adams from your local Edward Dolan office of Ryan Adams and Luke Mutchie. Today, we want to take a moment to congratulate the Putnam County High School seniors. This is an incredible milestone, and you've earned every bit of it through hard work, perseverance, and dedication. Remember, success isn't about having everything figured out today. It's about making thoughtful choices, learning along the way, and staying focused on what matters most to you. Congratulations again to the Putnam County seniors.

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1: Showers and thunderstorms likely, mainly after 3 p.m., mostly cloudy with a high near 91. Calm winds becoming southwest 5 to 7 miles per hour. Chance of precipitation is 60%. New rainfall amounts between a tenth and a quarter of an inch, except higher in

0: areas that get thunderstorms. And that's your weather for the Bass Capital Area.
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1: NBC News Radio. I'm Chris Caraccio. President Trump says the U.S. is not quite satisfied yet with Iran's proposed deal. During a cabinet meeting today at the White House, he warned that if a deal isn't reached, then the U.S. will have to finish the job. The president went on to say that Iran is negotiating on fumes. He again reiterated that Iran can't be allowed to have a nuclear weapon and said this is something he's doing for the world, not just the U.S. Earlier this week, U.S. Central Command said defensive strikes were launched against Iran, while Iran called the attacks a grave violation of the ceasefire in place. Severe storms are targeting millions across the Mid-Atlantic and Ohio Valley today. Heavy rain and potentially damaging wind gusts are expected to be the main threats. A level 2 out of 5 severe storm risk is in place across cities like Washington, D.C., Richmond, and Norfolk. Cities across the Ohio Valley are also seeing flood watches in effect today. It all comes after parts of Louisiana, Mississippi, Alabama, and Georgia were slammed by rain overnight. I'm Chris Caraccio, NBC News Radio.
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3: An investigation is underway after a one-year-old drowns in a backyard swimming pool. Happened at a home in Indian River County yesterday, where rescue crews responded to reports of a drowning and pulled the boy from the water. Life-saving efforts were unsuccessful, and the child died at the hospital. With summer on the way, experts warn those with young children to take measurable steps.
4: Installing fences with self-latching gates around them, removing toys from the pool area when we're not using it, enrolling children into swimming lessons, and also making sure that parents and caregivers do know CPR.
3: Ellie Warren with Palm Beach County's Goldfish Swim School tells CBS 12 that constant supervision is one of the most important safety measures that parents can take. A judge refuses to block Florida's new congressional map that critics claim heavily favors Republicans.
5: Democrats are crying foul, saying the new map means more Republicans will take office. Barry University's Sean Foreman says it's also leading to some in-party fighting. Debbie Wasserman Schultz is getting flack for running in District 20, which is historically black.
6: Florida Republicans caused Democrats to have this dilemma, cut their potential seats from 8 down to 4.
5: 5 black candidates are running for the seat, including former Two Live Crew rapper Luke Campbell. Wasserman Schultz's district was split into more Republican-friendly areas. Wendy Grossman, Miami.
3: Governor DeSantis is calling lawmakers back to Tallahassee next week for another special session, this time on property tax reform. The governor says his proposed amendment would start by raising the homestead exemption to $250,000, which he says would remove property taxes for 60% of Florida residents. Businesses, second homes, and non-residents wouldn't get the higher exemption. New residents would have to wait 5 years. With Florida's News, I'm Reed Shepard.
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9: Showers and thunderstorms likely, mainly after 3 p.m., mostly cloudy with a high near 91. Calm winds becoming southwest 5 to 7 miles per hour. Chance of precipitation is 60%. New rainfall amounts between a tenth and a quarter of an inch, except higher in areas that get thunderstorms. And that's your weather for the Bass Capital area.

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2: 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A several-month-long investigation into child abuse that spanned three counties and numerous conflicting statements resulted in the arrest of Hunter Deanne Miller, age 23, of San Mateo. The case was full of deception and lies by the suspect in order to protect herself, according to Sheriff Gator Deloach. He said she pointed fingers at innocent people to disrupt their lives in a pattern that became all too familiar for her. Sorting through those lies took time to ensure we got her away from the lives of the helpless that she sought to destroy. The sad part of all of this is some people sought to protect her over the victim, the child. All I can say is shame on them, according to Sheriff Gator Deloach. In November of 2025, Miller took the victim, a child less than a year old, to the emergency room in St. Johns County. A St. Johns County Sheriff's Office contacted Flagler County Sheriff's Office that the child had sustained a broken arm, possibly at a Palm Coast residence during Thanksgiving. Miller told deputies she was at the house when another person dropped the child on the floor. That proved to be false because cameras in the home showed the child was never dropped, nor did the child fall while at the house. Flagler County transferred the case to the detectives, who began investigating Miller, as well as another person Miller named as a possible suspect. During the investigation, the child's biological father told detectives he discovered a series of medical reports, including multiple past fractures. Medical records and a forensic analysis showed the baby had sustained 10 potential fractures, more than one fracture a month in the child's short life. Following interviews with multiple sources, the person Miller named as a suspect was cleared of any wrongdoing. In fact, some of the fractures went to the child had occurred before the child had met the person. A warrant for Miller's arrest was issued by Judge Washington. She was taken into custody. She has taken to the Putnam County Jail on first-degree felony charges for child abuse. She was released on a $50,000 bond and is said to have no unsupervised contact allowed with children. Again, that was the arrest of Hunter Deanne Miller, age 23, of San Mateo. On Friday evening, just after 9 p.m., St. John's School District employee Zachary Bass was arrested and charged with two counts of lewd or lascivious molestation against a victim less than 12 years of age. Bass, age 34, is employed as a plumber with St. John's County School Board, according to the Sheriff's Office report. He is not assigned to any particular school. The maintenance worker had been accused of repeatedly molesting a young girl in St. Augustine for more than a year. Deputies said the little girl told an adult that Bass had been touching her for over a year, maybe longer. She graphically described what he did to her and said Bass had also forced her to touch his privates. A special victims unit detective and Department of Children and Families were called in to investigate. Bass was suspended with pay Wednesday pending the outcome of an internal investigation. He was released from jail around 2 a.m. Saturday morning on a $100,000 bond. He was also ordered by the district not to be on any school district property during his suspension unless directed otherwise. We have two graduations coming up tonight in Putnam County. The Putnam Virtual School will be tonight at 5:30 p.m. at the Jim Pignato Theater at the CL over

0: veteran students and their families. And that's a look at local news and events. I'm Mary Mackey Connor, Socie.
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1: Showers and thunderstorms likely, mainly after 3 p.m., mostly cloudy with a high near 91. Calm winds becoming southwest 5 to 7 miles per hour. Chance of precipitation is 60%. New rainfall amounts between a tenth and a quarter of an inch, except higher in areas that get thunderstorms. And that's your weather for the Bass Capital area.
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1: 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This is for the Putnam First Cancer Fund Trivia Tournament, June 20th. The Interlochen Fire Department will have breakfast on the first Saturday of each month at 217 Kennedy Street in Interlochen. 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
2: 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And on behalf of the Putnam County Elections Office, I'd like to congratulate all of our graduates on a job well done. Always remember the sacrifice others made for all of us to have the freedoms we enjoy and the right to vote.

0: Hi, this is David Dwyer at Palatka Heating and Air, wishing all of our graduates all the best. Working hard is something we know about at Palatka Heating and Air. Your hard work and dedication has led you to this milestone in your life. Congratulations to all the graduates. We wish you success in everything you do.
1: They say don't go on Wolverton Mountain if you're looking for a while.

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I'm going up on Wolverton Mountain. It's too lonesome down here below.

I was on the outskirts of a little southern town, trying to reach my destination before the sun went down. The old CB was blaring away on channel 19 when there came a little boy's voice on the radio line. And he said, "Breaker 19, is anyone there? Come on back, truckers, and talk to Teddy Bear." Well, I keyed the mic and I said, "You got it, Teddy Bear." And the little boy's voice came back on the air. "Appreciate the break. Who we got on that end?" I told him my handle and then he began. "Now, I'm not supposed to bother you fellas out there. Mom says you're busy and for me to stay off there. But you see, I get lonely and it helps to talk. 'Cause that's about all I can do. I'm crippled and I can't walk." I came back and told him to fire up that mic, and I'd talk to him as long as he liked. "This was my dad's radio," the little boy said, "but I guess it's mine and mom's now, 'cause my daddy's dead. Dad had a wreck about a month ago. He was trying to get home in a blinding snow. Mom has to work now to make ends meet, and I'm not much help with my two crippled feet. She says not to worry, that we'll make it all right, but I hear her crying sometimes late at night. You know, there's one thing I want more than anything else to see. Oh, I know you guys are too busy to bother with me, but you see, my dad used to take me for rides when he was home. But I guess it's all over now since my daddy's gone." Not one breaker came on the old CB as that little crippled boy talked with me. I tried hard to swallow a lump that just wouldn't stay down as I thought about my boy back in Greenville town. Dad was going to take Mom and me with him later on this year. Well, I remember him saying, "Someday this old truck will be yours, Teddy Bear. But I know I'll never get to ride an 18-wheeler again. But this old base will keep me in touch with all my trucker friends. Teddy Bear's going to back on out now and leave you alone.

knows it's about time for Mom to come home. But you give me a shout when you're passing through, and I'll sure be happy to come back to you. Well, I came back and I said, before you go, 1010, what's your home 20, little CB friend? Well, he gave me his address and I didn't once hesitate. 'Cause this hot load of freight is just gonna have to wait. I turned that truck around on a dime and headed straight for Jackson Street, 229. And as I rounded the corner, oh, I got one heck of a shock. 18-wheelers were lined up for three city blocks. Well, I guess every driver for miles around had caught Teddy Bear's call. And that little crippled boy was having a ball. For as fast as one driver would carry him in, another would carry him to his truck and take off again. Well, you better believe I took my turn at riding Teddy Bear. And then I carried him back in and put him down in his chair. And buddy, if I never live to see happiness again, I want you to know I saw it that day in the face of that little man. We took up a collection for him before his mama got home, and each driver said goodbye, and then they were all gone. He shook my hand with a mile-long grin and said, "So long, trucker. I'll catch you again." Yeah, I hit that interstate with tears in my eyes. And I turned on the radio and I got another surprise. Breaker 19 came a voice on the air. Just one word of thanks from Mama Teddy Bear. We wish each and every one a special prayer for you, 'cause you just made my little boy's dream come true. I'll sign off now before I start to cry. May God ride with you. 10-4. And goodbye.

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1: NBC News Radio. I'm Chris Caraccio. President Trump says the U.S. is not quite satisfied yet with Iran's proposed deal. During a cabinet meeting today at the White House, he warned that if a deal isn't reached, then the U.S. will have to finish the job. The president went on to say that Iran is negotiating on fumes. He again reiterated that Iran can't be allowed to have a nuclear weapon and said this is something he's doing for the world, not just the U.S. Earlier this week, U.S. Central Command said defensive strikes were launched against Iran, while Iran called the attacks a grave violation of the ceasefire in place. Severe storms are targeting millions across the Mid-Atlantic and Ohio Valley today. Heavy rain and potentially damaging wind gusts are expected to be the main threats. A level 2 out of 5 severe storm risk is in place across cities like Washington, D.C., Richmond, and Norfolk. Cities across the Ohio Valley are also seeing flood watches in effect today. It all comes after parts of Louisiana, Mississippi, Alabama, and Georgia were slammed by rain overnight. I'm Chris Caraccio, NBC News Radio.
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3: An investigation is underway after a one-year-old drowns in a backyard swimming pool. Happened at a home in Indian River County yesterday, where rescue crews responded to reports of a drowning and pulled the boy from the water. Life-saving efforts were unsuccessful, and the child died at the hospital. With summer on the way, experts warn those with young children to take measurable steps.
4: Installing fences with self-latching gates around them, removing toys from the pool area when we're not using it, enrolling children into swimming lessons, and also making sure that parents and caregivers do know CPR.
3: Ellie Warren with Palm Beach County's Goldfish Swim School tells CBS 12 that constant supervision is one of the most important safety measures that parents can take. A judge refuses to block Florida's new congressional map that critics claim heavily favors Republicans.
5: Democrats are crying foul, saying the new map means more Republicans will take office. Barry University's Sean Foreman says it's also leading to some in-party fighting. Debbie Wasserman Schultz is getting flack for running in District 20, which is historically black.
6: Florida Republicans caused Democrats to have this dilemma, cut their potential seats from 8 down to 4.
5: 5 black candidates are running for the seat, including former Two Live Crew rapper Luke Campbell. Wasserman Schultz's district was split into more Republican-friendly areas. Wendy Grossman, Miami.
3: Governor DeSantis is calling lawmakers back to Tallahassee next week for another special session, this time on property tax reform. The governor says his proposed amendment would start by raising the homestead exemption to $250,000, which he says would remove property taxes for 60% of Florida residents. Businesses, second homes, and non-residents wouldn't get the higher exemption. New residents would have to wait 5 years. With Florida's News, I'm Reed Shepard.
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9: Showers and thunderstorms likely, mainly after 3 p.m., mostly cloudy with a high near 91. Calm winds becoming southwest 5 to 7 miles per hour. Chance of precipitation is 60%. New rainfall amounts between 1/10 and 1/4 inch, except higher in areas that get thunderstorms. And that's your weather for the Bass Capital area.

and the stars were shining, and the moon came up so quiet in the sky, and all the people gathered round, and the band was a-tuning. I could hear them now playing, coming through the rye.

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0: This local news is being brought to you by the Putnam County Tax Collector's Office. Contact them for all your questions concerning your taxes. A several-month-long investigation into child abuse that spanned three counties and numerous conflicting statements resulted in the arrest of Hunter Deanne Miller, age 23, of San Mateo. The case was full of deception and lies by the suspect in order to protect herself, according to Sheriff Gator Deloach. He said she pointed fingers at innocent people to disrupt their lives in a pattern that became all too familiar for her. Sorting through those lies took time to ensure we got her away from the lives of the helpless that she sought to destroy. The sad part of all of this is some people sought to protect her over the victim, the child. All I can say is shame on them, according to Sheriff Gator Deloach. In November of 2025, Miller took the victim, a child less than a year old, to the emergency room in St. Johns County. A St. Johns County Sheriff's Office contacted Flagler County Sheriff's Office that the child had sustained a broken arm, possibly at a Palm Coast residence during Thanksgiving. Miller told deputies she was at the house when another person dropped the child on the floor. That proved to be false because cameras in the home showed the child was never dropped, nor did the child fall while at the house. Flagler County transferred the case to the detectives, who began investigating Miller, as well as another person Miller named as a possible suspect. During the investigation, the child's biological father told detectives he discovered a series of medical reports, including multiple past fractures. Medical records and a forensic analysis showed the baby had sustained 10 potential fractures, more than one fracture a month in the child's short life. Following interviews with multiple sources, the person Miller named as a suspect was cleared of any wrongdoing. In fact, some of the fractures went to the child had occurred before the child had met the person. A warrant for Miller's arrest was issued by Judge Washington. She was taken into custody. She has taken to the Putnam County Jail on first-degree felony charges for child abuse. She was released on a $50,000 bond and is said to have no unsupervised contact allowed with children. Again, that was the arrest of Hunter Deanne Miller, age 23, of San Mateo. On Friday evening, just after 9 p.m., St. John's School District employee Zachary Bass was arrested and charged with two counts of lewd or lascivious molestation against a victim less than 12 years of age. Bass, age 34, is employed as a plumber with St. John's County School Board, according to the Sheriff's Office report. He is not assigned to any particular school. The maintenance worker had been accused of repeatedly molesting a young girl in St. Augustine for more than a year. Deputies said the little girl told an adult that Bass had been touching her for over a year, maybe longer. She graphically described what he did to her and said Bass had also forced her to touch his privates. A special victims unit detective and Department of Children and Families were called in to investigate. Bass was suspended with pay Wednesday pending the outcome of an internal investigation. He was released from jail around 2 a.m. Saturday morning on a $100,000 bond. He was also ordered by the district not to be on any school district property during his suspension unless directed otherwise. We have two graduations coming up tonight in Putnam County. The Putnam Virtual School will be tonight at 5:30 p.m. at the Jim Pignato Theater at the CL Overturf District Center. And Crescent City Junior Senior High School will have their graduation ceremony tonight at 7:30 at the Alan Wisnowski Field at Wilshire Stadium. And St. John's River State College has earned Collegiate Purple Star Veteran designation for being military-friendly state in the nation, and it was designed to show that St. John's River State College is officially designated as a Collegiate Purple Star campus for the services it provides at all sites to all active military and veteran students and their families. And that's a look at local news and events. I'm Mary Mackey Connor, Socie.
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0: Congratulations, graduates. Hi, this is Matt Reynolds, your Putnam County Clerk of Circuit Court and Comptroller. 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We wish you the best for a bright future and hope that you will continue to give back to your Putnam County community.
1: Hello, you good-looking thing, you. Yeah, huh? Now, this is the killer speaking. Do I like what? I sure do like it, baby.

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Do I what? Well, I what? Can't never tell, baby.

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I thought you might pick me up at 8. Don't be

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1: Showers and thunderstorms likely, mainly after 3 p.m., mostly cloudy with a high near 91. Calm winds becoming southwest 5 to 7 miles per hour. Chance of precipitation is 60%. New rainfall amounts between a tenth and a quarter of an inch, except higher in areas that get thunderstorms. And that's your weather for the Bass Capital area.
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1: NBC News Radio. I'm Chris Caraccio. President Trump says the U.S. is not quite satisfied yet with Iran's proposed deal. During a cabinet meeting today at the White House, he warned that if a deal isn't reached, then the U.S. will have to finish the job. The president went on to say that Iran is negotiating on fumes. He again reiterated that Iran can't be allowed to have a nuclear weapon and said this is something he's doing for the world, not just the U.S. Earlier this week, U.S. Central Command said defensive strikes were launched against Iran, while Iran called the attacks a grave violation of the ceasefire in place. Severe storms are targeting millions across the Mid-Atlantic and Ohio Valley today. Heavy rain and potentially damaging wind gusts are expected to be the main threats. A level 2 out of 5 severe storm risk is in place across cities like Washington, D.C., Richmond, and Norfolk. Cities across the Ohio Valley are also seeing flood watches in effect today. It all comes after parts of Louisiana, Mississippi, Alabama, and Georgia were slammed by rain overnight. I'm Chris Caraccio, NBC News Radio.
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3: An investigation is underway after a one-year-old drowns in a backyard swimming pool. Happened at a home in Indian River County yesterday, where rescue crews responded to reports of a drowning and pulled the boy from the water. Life-saving efforts were unsuccessful, and the child died at the hospital. With summer on the way, experts warn those with young children to take measurable steps.
4: Installing fences with self-latching gates around them, removing toys from the pool area when we're not using it, enrolling children into swimming lessons, and also making sure that parents and caregivers do know CPR.
3: Ellie Warren with Palm Beach County's Goldfish Swim School tells CBS 12 that constant supervision is one of the most important safety measures that parents can take. A judge refuses to block Florida's new congressional map that critics claim heavily favors Republicans.
5: Democrats are crying foul, saying the new map means more Republicans will take office. Barry University's Sean Foreman says it's also leading to some in-party fighting. Debbie Wasserman Schultz is getting flack for running in District 20, which is historically black.
6: Florida Republicans caused Democrats to have this dilemma, cut their potential seats from 8 down to 4.
5: 5 black candidates are running for the seat, including former Two Live Crew rapper Luke Campbell. Wasserman Schultz's district was split into more Republican-friendly areas. Wendy Grossman, Miami.
3: Governor DeSantis is calling lawmakers back to Tallahassee next week for another special session, this time on property tax reform. The governor says his proposed amendment would start by raising the homestead exemption to $250,000, which he says would remove property taxes for 60% of Florida residents. Businesses, second homes, and non-residents wouldn't get the higher exemption. New residents would have to wait 5 years. With Florida's News, I'm Reed Shepard.
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9: Taking a look at tonight's weather forecast, showers and thunderstorms are likely at 60%. Mostly cloudy skies tonight, a low around 72 with light southwesterly winds. New precipitation amounts of less than a tenth of an inch, except higher amounts possible during thunderstorms. Tomorrow, a 70% chance of showers and thunderstorms in the afternoon with partly sunny skies and a high near 90. Calm winds becoming westerly around 5 miles per hour in the afternoon. New rainfall amounts between a tenth and a quarter of an inch, except higher amounts possible during thunderstorms. So 60% chance of showers tonight with a low of 72, and tomorrow chance of rain at 70% with a high near 90. And that's a look at your Bass Capital Radio weather.

Congratulations, graduates, from all of us at the Putnam County Fairgrounds. We are proud of you and your accomplishments. We are extremely proud of all of our graduates who have been a part of our annual fair youth competitions, and we wish you all the best in your next adventure.

0: On behalf of all of us at Seminole Electric, we want to wish all of our graduates the very best as they take their next step in life. You have remained resilient and have worked hard to achieve this accomplishment, and we salute you. Congratulations, graduates.
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2: The Tampa Bay Rays are on a three-game losing streak following a 6-1 loss to the Baltimore Orioles at Camden Yards. Tampa Bay is still in first place in the AL East at 34-18. The Rays send Steven Matz to the mound against Baltimore tonight. The Miami Marlins had their four-game winning streak snapped with an 8-1 loss to the Toronto Blue Jays at Rogers Center. The Marlins are in fourth place in the NL East at 26-30. Yuri Perez starts for Miami against Toronto this afternoon. The Buccaneers, Dolphins, and Jaguars all had voluntary OTAs yesterday. Tampa Bay and Miami are back in action today. And the Miami Dolphins have announced the passing of a legend. No-name defense member Manny Fernandez has died at the age of 79. The defensive lineman was a member of the 1972 perfect season and won two Super Bowl rings. That's your Florida Sports. I'm Thomas Cade.

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0: 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Taking a look at tonight's weather forecast, showers and thunderstorms are likely at 60%. Mostly cloudy skies tonight, a low around 72 with light southwesterly winds. New precipitation amounts of less than a tenth of an inch, except higher amounts possible during thunderstorms. Tomorrow, a 70% chance of showers and thunderstorms in the afternoon with partly sunny skies and a high near 90. Calm winds becoming westerly around 5 miles per hour in the afternoon. New rainfall amounts between a tenth and a quarter of an inch, except higher amounts possible during thunderstorms. So 60% chance of showers tonight with a low of 72, and tomorrow chance of rain at 70% with a high near 90. And that's a look at your Bass Capital Radio weather.
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0: 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It will be held at Renegades in Wilaka on June 20th, starting at noon. For entry forms and more information, email bluebandit28@yahoo.com. The Interlochen Fire Department will have a breakfast on the first Saturday of each month at 217 Kennedy Street in Interlochen. 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

0: This local news is being brought to you by the Putnam County Tax Collector's Office. Contact them for all your questions concerning your taxes. A several-month-long investigation into child abuse that spanned three counties and numerous conflicting statements resulted in the arrest of Hunter Deanne Miller, age 23, of San Mateo. The case was full of deception and lies by the suspect in order to protect herself, according to Sheriff Gator Deloach. He said she pointed fingers at innocent people to disrupt their lives in a pattern that became all too familiar for her. Sorting through those lies took time to ensure we got her away from the lives of the helpless that she sought to destroy. The sad part of all of this is some people sought to protect her over the victim, the child. All I can say is shame on them, according to Sheriff Gator Deloach. In November of 2025, Miller took the victim, a child less than a year old, to the emergency room in St. John's County. A St. John's County Sheriff's Office contacted Flagler County Sheriff's Office that the child had sustained a broken arm, possibly at a Palm Coast residence during Thanksgiving. Miller told deputies she was at the house when another person dropped the child on the floor. That proved to be false because cameras in the home showed the child was never dropped, nor did the child fall while at the house. Flagler County transferred the case to the detectives, who began investigating Miller, as well as another person Miller named as a possible suspect. During the investigation, the child's biological father told detectives he discovered a series of medical reports, including multiple past fractures. Medical records and a forensic analysis showed the baby had sustained 10 potential fractures, more than one fracture a month in the child's short life. Following interviews with multiple sources, the person Miller named as a suspect was cleared of any wrongdoing. In fact, some of the fractures went to the child had occurred before the child had met the person. A warrant for Miller's arrest was issued by Judge Washington. She was taken into custody. She has taken to the Putnam County Jail on first-degree felony charges for child abuse. She was released on a $50,000 bond and is said to have no unsupervised contact allowed with children. Again, that was the arrest of Hunter Deanne Miller, age 23, of San Mateo. On Friday evening, just after 9 p.m., St. John's School District employee Zachary Bass was arrested and charged with two counts of lewd or lascivious molestation against a victim less than 12 years of age. Bass, age 34, is employed as a plumber with St. John's County School Board, according to the Sheriff's Office report. He is not assigned to any particular school. The maintenance worker had been accused of repeatedly molesting a young girl in St. Augustine for more than a year. Deputies said the little girl told an adult that Bass had been touching her for over a year, maybe longer. She graphically described what he did to her and said Bass had also forced her to touch his privates. A special victims unit detective and Department of Children and Families were called in to investigate. Bass was suspended with pay Wednesday pending the outcome of an internal investigation. He was released from jail around 2 a.m. Saturday morning on a $100,000 during his suspension, unless directed otherwise. We have two graduations coming up tonight in Putnam County. The Putnam Virtual School will be tonight at 5:30 p.m. at the Jim Pignato Theater at the CL Overturf District Center. And Crescent City Junior Senior High School will have their graduation ceremony tonight at 7:30 at the Alan Wisnowski Field at Wilshire Stadium. And St. John's River State College has earned Collegiate Purple Star Veteran designation for being military-friendly state in the nation, and it was designed to show that St. John's River State College is officially designated as a Collegiate Purple Star campus for the services it provides at all sites to all active military and veteran students and their families. And that's a look at local news and events. I'm Mary Mackey Connor, Socie.
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2: This is Rick Cernsey, superintendent of the Putnam County School District. 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
3: Tonight, there'll be candlelight and roses. When this little country chapel, it's almost falling down.

This is Putnam County Sheriff Gator DeLuch. 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
1: NBC News Radio, I'm Chris Caraccio. President Trump says the U.S. is not quite satisfied yet with Iran's proposed deal. During a cabinet meeting today at the White House, he warned that if a deal isn't reached, then the U.S. will have to finish the job. The president went on to say that Iran is negotiating on fumes. He again reiterated that Iran can't be allowed to have a nuclear weapon and said this is something he's doing for the world, not just the U.S. Earlier this week, U.S. Central Command said defensive strikes were launched against Iran, while Iran called the attacks a grave violation of the ceasefire in place. Severe storms are targeting millions across the Mid-Atlantic and Ohio Valley today. Heavy rain and potentially damaging wind gusts are expected to be the main threats. A level 2 out of 5 severe storm risk is in place across cities like Washington, D.C., Richmond, and Norfolk. Cities across the Ohio Valley are also seeing flood watches in effect today. It all comes after parts of Louisiana, Mississippi, Alabama, and Georgia were slammed by rain overnight. I'm Chris Caraccio, NBC News Radio.
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3: An investigation is underway after a one-year-old drowns in a backyard swimming pool. Happened at a home in Indian River County yesterday, where rescue crews responded to reports of a drowning and pulled the boy from the water. Life-saving efforts were unsuccessful, and the child died at the hospital. With summer on the way, experts warn those with young children to take measurable steps.
4: Installing fences with self-latching gates around them, removing toys from the pool area when we're not using it, enrolling children into swimming lessons, and also making sure that parents and caregivers do know CPR.
3: Ellie Warren with Palm Beach County's Goldfish Swim School tells CBS 12 that constant supervision is one of the most important safety measures that parents can take. A judge refuses to block Florida's new congressional map that critics claim heavily favors Republicans.
5: Democrats are crying foul, saying the new map means more Republicans will take office. Barry University's Sean Foreman says it's also leading to some in-party fighting. Debbie Wasserman Schultz is getting flack for running in District 20, which is historically black.
6: Florida Republicans caused Democrats to have this dilemma, cut their potential seats from 8 down to 4.
5: 5 black candidates are running for the seat, including former Two Live Crew rapper Luke Campbell. Wasserman Schultz's district was split into more Republican-friendly areas. Wendy Grossman, Miami.
3: Governor DeSantis is calling lawmakers back to Tallahassee next week for another special session, this time on property tax reform. The governor's
6: cut their potential seats from 8 down to 4.
5: 5 black candidates are running for the seat, including former Two Live Crew rapper Luke Campbell. Wasserman Schultz's district was split into more Republican-friendly areas. Wendy Grossman, Miami.
3: Governor DeSantis is calling lawmakers back to Tallahassee next week for another special session, this time on property tax reform. The governor says his proposed amendment would start by raising the homestead exemption to $250,000, which he says would remove.
7: You smell that? Spring. Hibernation's over. It's time to run it. 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Then, run it again. 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
9: Who do you give credit to when great things happen in your life? 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

0: Right now, across Putnam County, graduation season has arrived. It started right here, in our classrooms, on our fields, in a community that showed up for you every step of the way, with teachers who believed in you, families who stood beside you, and friends who grew with you. And now, you take that next step forward. At Georgia Pacific, we're proud to be a part of this community, and we can't wait to see how you give back, lead, and make a difference. 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
1: I'm Ryan Adams. I want to take a moment to congratulate the Putnam County High School seniors. 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It's about making thoughtful choices, learning along the way, and staying focused on what matters most to you. Congratulations again to the Putnam County seniors.

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0: 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A several-month-long investigation into child abuse that spanned three counties and numerous conflicting statements resulted in the arrest of Hunter Deanne Miller, age 23, of San Mateo. The case was full of deception and lies by the suspect in order to protect herself, according to Sheriff Gator DeLoach. He said she pointed fingers at innocent people to disrupt their lives in a pattern that became all too familiar for her. Sorting through those lies took time to ensure we got her away from the lives of the helpless that she sought to destroy. The sad part of all of this is some people sought to protect her over the victim, the child. All I can say is shame on them, according to Sheriff Gator DeLoach. In November of 2025, Miller took the victim, a child less than a year old, to the emergency room in St. John's County. A St. John's County Sheriff's Office contacted Flagler County Sheriff's Office that the child had sustained a broken arm, possibly at a Palm Coast residence during Thanksgiving. Miller told deputies she was at the house when another person dropped the child on the floor. That proved to be false because cameras in the home showed the child was never dropped, nor did the child fall while at the house. Flagler County transferred the case to the detectives, who began investigating Miller, as well as another person Miller named as a possible suspect. During the investigation, the child's biological father told detectives he discovered a series of medical reports, including multiple past fractures. Medical records and a forensic analysis showed the baby had sustained 10 potential fractures, more than one fracture a month in the child's short life. Following interviews with multiple sources, the person Miller named as a suspect was cleared of any wrongdoing. In fact, some of the fractures went to the child had occurred before the child had met the person. A warrant for Miller's arrest was issued by Judge Washington. She was taken into custody. She has taken to the Putnam County Jail on first-degree felony charges for child abuse. She was released on a $50,000 bond and is said to have no unsupervised contact allowed with children. Again, that was the arrest of Hunter Deanne Miller, age 23, of San Mateo. On Friday evening, just after 9 p.m., St. John's School District employee Zachary Bass was arrested and charged with two counts of lewd or lascivious molestation against a victim less than 12 years of age. Bass, age 34, is employed as a plumber with St. John's County School Board, according to the Sheriff's Office report. He is not assigned to any particular school. The maintenance worker had been accused of repeatedly molesting a young girl in St. Augustine for more than a year. Deputies said the little girl told an adult that Bass had been touching her for over a year, maybe longer. She graphically described what he did to her and said Bass had also forced her to touch his privates. A special victims unit detective and Department of Children and Families were called in to investigate. Bass was suspended with pay Wednesday pending the outcome of an internal investigation. He was released from jail around 2 a.m. Saturday morning on a $100,000 bond. He was also ordered by the district not to be on any school district property during his suspension unless directed otherwise. We have two graduations coming up tonight in Putnam County. The Putnam Virtual School will be tonight at 5:30 p.m. at the Jim Pignato Theater at the CL Overturf District Center. And Crescent City Junior Senior High School will have their graduation ceremony tonight at 7:30 at the Alan Wisnowski Field at Wilshire Stadium. And St. John's River State College has earned Collegiate Purple Star Veteran designation for being military-friendly state in the nation, and it was designed to show that St. John's River State College is officially designated as a Collegiate Purple Star campus for the services it provides at all sites to all active military and veteran students and their families. And that's a look at local news and events. I'm Mary Mackey Connor, Socie. 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Taking a look at tonight's weather forecast, showers and thunderstorms are likely at 60%. Mostly cloudy skies tonight, a low around 72 with light southwesterly winds. New precipitation amounts of less than a tenth of an inch, except higher amounts possible during thunderstorms. Tomorrow, a 70% chance of showers and thunderstorms in the afternoon with partly sunny skies and a high near 90. Calm winds becoming westerly around 5 miles per hour in the afternoon. New rainfall amounts between a tenth and a quarter of an inch, except higher amounts possible during thunderstorms. So 60% chance of showers tonight with a low of 72. And tomorrow, chance of rain at 70% with a high near 90. And that's a look at your Bass Capital Radio weather.
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1: NBC News Radio. I'm Chris Caraccio. President Trump says the U.S. is not quite satisfied yet with Iran's proposed deal. During a cabinet meeting today at the White House, he warned that if a deal isn't reached, then the U.S. will have to finish the job. The president went on to say that Iran is negotiating on fumes. He again reiterated that Iran can't be allowed to have a nuclear weapon and said this is something he's doing for the world, not just the U.S. Earlier this week, U.S. Central Command said defensive strikes were launched against Iran, while Iran called the attacks a grave violation of the ceasefire in place. Severe storms are targeting millions across the Mid-Atlantic and Ohio Valley today. Heavy rain and potentially damaging wind gusts are expected to be the main threats. A level 2 out of 5 severe storm risk is in place across cities like Washington, D.C., Richmond, and Norfolk. Cities across the Ohio Valley are also seeing flood watches in effect today. It all comes after parts of Louisiana, Mississippi, Alabama, and Georgia were slammed by rain overnight. I'm Chris Caraccio, NBC News Radio.
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3: An investigation is underway after a one-year-old drowns in a backyard swimming pool. Happened at a home in Indian River County yesterday, where rescue crews responded to reports of a drowning and pulled the boy from the water. Life-saving efforts were unsuccessful, and the child died at the hospital. With summer on the way, experts warn those with young children to take measurable steps.
4: Installing fences with self-latching gates around them, removing toys from the pool area when we're not using it, enrolling children into swimming lessons, and also making sure that parents and caregivers do know CPR.
3: Ellie Warren with Palm Beach County's Goldfish Swim School tells CBS 12 that constant supervision is one of the most important safety measures that parents can take. A judge refuses to block Florida's new congressional map that critics claim heavily favors Republicans.
5: Democrats are crying foul, saying the new map means more Republicans will take office. Barry University's Sean Foreman says it's also leading to some in-party fighting. Debbie Wasserman Schultz is getting flack for running in District 20, which is historically black.
6: Florida Republicans caused Democrats to have this dilemma, cut their potential seats from 8 down to 4.
5: 5 black candidates are running for the seat, including former Two Live Crew rapper Luke Campbell. Wasserman Schultz's district was split into more Republican-friendly areas. Wendy Grossman, Miami.
3: Governor DeSantis is calling lawmakers back to Tallahassee next week for another special session, this time on property tax reform. The governor says his proposed amendment would start by raising the homestead exemption to $250,000, which he says would remove property taxes for 60% of Florida residents. Businesses, second homes, and non-residents wouldn't get the higher exemption. New residents would have to wait 5 years. With Florida's News, I'm Reed Shepard.
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9: Take a look at tonight's weather forecast. Showers and thunderstorms are likely at 60%. Mostly cloudy skies tonight, a low around 72 with light southwesterly winds. New precipitation amounts of less than a tenth of an inch, except higher amounts possible during thunderstorms. Tomorrow, a 70% chance of showers and thunder. Calm winds becoming westerly around 5 miles per hour in the afternoon. New rains, so 60% chance of showers tonight with a low of 72. And tomorrow, chance of rain at 70% with a high near 90. And that's a look at your Bass Capital Radio weather.

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0: 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On behalf of Edith Aldrich State Farm Insurance, we wish all of the graduating seniors congratulations and success. 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
1: 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A several-month-long investigation into child abuse that spanned three counties and numerous conflicting statements resulted in the arrest of Hunter Deanne Miller, age 23, of San Mateo. The case was full of deception and lies by the suspect in order to protect herself, according to Sheriff Gator Deloach. He said she pointed fingers at innocent people to disrupt their lives in a pattern that became all too familiar for her. Sorting through those lies took time to ensure we got her away from the lives of the helpless that she sought to destroy. The sad part of all of this is some people sought to protect her over the victim, the child. All I can say is shame on them, according to Sheriff Gator Deloach. In November of 2025, Miller took the victim, a child less than a year old, to the emergency room in St. Johns County. A St. Johns County Sheriff's Office contacted Flagler County Sheriff's Office that the child had sustained a broken arm, possibly at a Palm Coast residence during Thanksgiving. Miller told deputies she was at the house when another person dropped the child on the floor. That proved to be false because cameras in the home showed the child was never dropped, nor did the child fall while at the house. Flagler County transferred the case to the detectives, who began investigating Miller, as well as another person Miller named as a possible suspect. During the investigation, the child's biological father told detectives he discovered a series of medical reports, including multiple past fractures. Medical records and a forensic analysis showed the baby had sustained 10 potential fractures, more than one fracture a month in the child's short life. Following interviews with multiple sources, the person Miller named as a suspect was cleared of any wrongdoing. In fact, some of the fractures went to the child had occurred before the child had met the person. A warrant for Miller's arrest was issued by Judge Washington. She was taken into custody. She has taken to the Putnam County Jail on first-degree felony charges for child abuse. She was released on a $50,000 bond and is said to have no unsupervised contact allowed with children. Again, that was the arrest of Hunter Deanne Miller, age 23, of San Mateo. On Friday evening, just after 9 p.m., St. John's School District employee Zachary Bass was arrested and charged with two counts of lewd or lascivious molestation against a victim less than 12 years of age. Bass, age 34, is employed as a plumber with St. John's County School Board, according to the Sheriff's Office report. He is not assigned to any particular school. The maintenance worker had been accused of repeatedly molesting a young girl in St. Augustine for more than a year. Deputies said the little girl told an adult that Bass had been touching her for over a year, maybe longer. She graphically described what he did to her and said Bass had also forced her to touch his privates. A special victims unit detective and Department of Children and Families were called in to investigate. Bass was suspended with pay Wednesday pending the outcome of an

0: and crescent at the Alan Wisnowski Field at Wilshire Stadium. And St. John's River State College has earned Collegiate Purple Star Veteran designation for being a military-friendly state in the nation, and it was designed to show that St. John's River State College is officially designated as a Collegiate Purple Star campus for the services it provides at all sites to all active military and veteran students and their families. And that's a look at local news and events. I'm Mary Mackey Connor, Socier.
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It is quite an accomplishment, and we want to personally recognize you. 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
1: Taking a look at tonight's weather forecast, showers and thunderstorms are likely at 60%. Mostly cloudy skies tonight, a low around 72 with light southwesterly winds. New precipitation amounts of less than a tenth of an inch, except higher amounts possible during thunderstorms. Tomorrow, a 70% chance of showers and thunderstorms in the afternoon with partly sunny skies and a high near 90. Calm winds becoming westerly around 5 miles per hour in the afternoon. New rainfall amounts between a tenth and a quarter of an inch, except higher amounts possible during thunderstorms. So 60% chance of showers tonight with a low of 72. And tomorrow, chance of rain at 70% with a high near 90. And that's a look at your Bass Capital Radio weather.